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1: A better life with Dr. Sanjay Gupta.
2: You know, one of the weirder things I've seen on social media lately is parents feeding their babies butter, like whole sticks of butter. They swear that it helps them feel fuller after meals and get a good night's sleep, among other things. There's actually something to this. You know, butter is full of fat, which a rapidly growing infant needs, but eating butter all the time results in, quote, boxing out other important nutrients they need as well. Spokesperson for the Academy of Nutrition and Dietetics told us she recommends half a teaspoon to a teaspoon melted and then added to a puree. Or as they get older, you can drizzle oil or melted butter over cooked vegetables, she told us. We never say just give butter by itself, and it's not the only source of fat she would recommend. Avocados, hummus, fish, they are great sources of fat as well. And also, great foods to introduce. I'm Dr. Sanjay Gupta, helping you live a better life.
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16: 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Let me tell you about Pinterest's first parenting trend report. Pinterest is a huge platform. 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The report found a shift from the iPad kid era to now. when parents are actually more interested in real-world adventures and hands-on activities. The Global Trends and Insights lead at Pinterest told us, families are thoughtfully designing childhoods rooted in creativity, intention, and meaningful experiences. One psychologist we spoke to said he sees this as a reflection of parents' desire to build core capacities in their children. Resilience, curiosity, self-regulation, empathy. These things don't grow automatically, but are built through lived experience. I'm Dr. Sanjay Gupta, helping you live a better life.
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14: A Better Life with Dr. Sanjay Gupta.
15: In recent years, scientists have really dialed up the urgency to understand PFAS, sometimes referred to as forever chemicals because of how long they take to break down. The latest study found these chemicals may be aging men in their 50s and 60s a bit faster than men who are younger or older or women of any age. Experts we talked to said the accumulation of PFAS may lower testosterone levels in men, impair sperm quality, and increase risks of testicular and kidney cancer. Women, it seems, just seem to be able to clear PFAS faster. Now, whether you're a man or a woman, trying to limit your exposure is a great idea. Three ways to do that. Filter your drinking water. Don't use non-stick cookware like Teflon, and avoid fast food packaging, which are sometimes coated with these chemicals. I'm Dr. Sanjay Gupta, helping you live a better life.
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Forever's a mighty long time. Here we are decades later. The sentiment is still the same. 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
1: Whoa, what up, Birmingham? 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
10: Getting your heart broken can be really rough. It'll happen to most of us at some point in our lives. It's not just an emotional experience, it's a physical one too. Often described as getting the wind knocked out of you, a knot in your stomach, trouble sleeping. I recently spoke about this with Dr. Yoram Yovel, a psychiatrist and neuroscientist. He was on my podcast, Chasing Life. Now, he told me heartbreak doesn't have to last forever. And while your inclination might be to withdraw, isolate, and shut down, it's often the opposite of what supports healing. 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And the reverse is also true, he said. 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I'm Dr. Sanjay Gupta, helping you live a better life.

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0: Hey, yo, it's D.L. Hughley, whether you're listening to the Steve Harvey Morning Show in the mornings, Drinker Ray in the midday, or me, D.L. Hughley, in the afternoons, you got the best mix of R&B. Hot.
1: Whoa, what up, Birmingham? 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
7: A better life with Dr. Sanjay Gupta.
8: So-called superagers, they are an enviable segment of the population. People who are older than 80, whose brains function like someone a fraction of their age. It's true, a lot of these people have genetics on their side, but more and more research is bearing out the idea that people who practice good brain health also slow their cognitive decline. Dr. Richard Isaacson, a pioneer in the Alzheimer's space, told us that, quote, his studies have found lifestyle changes including diet, exercise, reducing stress and optimizing sleep, along with managing vascular risk factors with certain medications, can actually help grow brain areas and also reduce telltale signs of Alzheimer's, such as tau tangles and amyloid plaques. What else helps? Staying social, surrounding yourself with family and friends, and maybe even volunteering for a real sense of purpose. I'm Dr. Sanjay Gupta, helping you live a better life.
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1: Whoa, what up, Birmingham? It's Mac. 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
7: Getting your heart broken can be really rough. It'll happen to most of us at some point in our lives. It's not just an emotional experience, it's a physical one too. Often described as getting the wind knocked out of you, a knot in your stomach, trouble sleeping. I recently spoke about this with Dr. Yoram Yovel, a psychiatrist and neuroscientist. He was on my podcast, Chasing Life. Now, he told me heartbreak doesn't have to last forever. And while your inclination might be to withdraw, isolate, and shut down, it's often the opposite of what supports healing. One of the things that helps us the most is reconnecting to other people you love. And the reverse is also true, he said. If someone you care about is struggling, don't give up on them. You hold the power to comfort loved ones that are in deep physical or emotional distress. I'm Dr. Sanjay Gupta, helping you live a better life.
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I'm DL Hughley. 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

Hot 107.7, the station that's doing it for the people. I'm Orlando, and welcome to a special election night edition of After Dark in the Magic City. One question for you. Did you vote? Okay, by early counts, a lot of you did. We'll have more talk about the elections and a whole lot more. 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

to the Midday Link Up with Tarika Ray, Monday through Friday, 9 a.m. to 2 p.m. Text Tarika, that's D-R-E-K-A, to 205-741-1077 to be on the program. 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

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I like that one from Tone Stith. It's called Fly. 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

0: 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Wrapping up 50 minutes commercial-free music with Kayla Brianna. That one's called Energy. New joint for you. Well, I'm Orlando. It's a special primary election edition of After Dark in the Magic City. Drinker Ray and myself, we felt energy as we got out and went to, 9, 10 polling places just talking to folks. And there was just a very good vibe. And my hat's off to all of you who got out and voted. If you didn't, I don't want to hear a word. I do not. But congratulations to any candidates that know they've already won. And those who may not have won, just keep on pushing. And if you ran a good race, my hat's off to you. So let's keep doing what we need to do. We got to keep voting, folks, because we know what the next stop is and what they're trying to do. By the way, this happens to be the birthday of Malcolm X. So happy birthday in memory to, you talk about a rights for people icon, Malcolm X. So anyway, coming up in a few minutes, got some Marvin Gaye for you. It is After Dark on Hot 107.7.
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7: We are finally starting to learn more things we can do to keep our brains sharp as we age. A lot of people think crossword puzzles or Sudoku might do the trick, but the science doesn't really bear that out. What one recent study found, though, was that a certain type of brain training seems to have a significant impact on cognition as we get older. It wasn't memory or even problem-solving tasks that moved the needle. It was an interactive computerized game that tested the ability to recognize two separate images in faster and faster sequences. It's what we call a task of divided attention, in which you don't have a conscious strategy on how to improve. That's according to the study's lead author. You're just trying to do the best you can to figure out how to divide your attention. Now, the game in this study was called Double Decision. If you want to find it and try it out yourself. I'm Dr. Sanjay Gupta, helping you live a better life.
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I'm DL Hughley, and we're about to drop another hit on Hot 107.7, a Cumulus station.

Hot 107.7, we're doing it for the people. That was Bruno Mars with I Just Might. Well, I'm Lando. I just might bring you some more great R&B like this from DeBarge. I like it. After Dark, special primary election night edition on Hot 107.7.

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1: 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That was Tyrese with Shame. Well, I'm Orlando. 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

0: Hot 107.7, doing it for the people with the latest from Kim. It's called One Love. I'm Lando. You know, I love you hanging out with me after dark on this primary election night. Okay, you hear me bragging about all the great concerts coming. Chance the Rapper, Avondale Brewing Company. Have you heard about it? September 1st, 2026. 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We got a pre-sale coming up tomorrow at 10 a.m. until 11:59 p.m. Use the code ABC2026 and they go on sale for real Thursday the 21st at 10 a.m. to see Chance the Rapper and Avondale Brewing Company. 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
2: Whoa, what up, Birmingham? 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
5: A better life with Dr. Sanjay Gupta.
6: We are finally starting to learn more things we can do to keep our brains sharp as we age. A lot of people think crossword puzzles or Sudoku might do the trick, but the science doesn't really bear that out. What one recent study found, though, was that a certain type of brain training seems to have a significant impact on cognition as we get older. It wasn't memory or even problem-solving tasks that moved the needle. It was an interactive computerized game that tested the ability to recognize two separate images in faster and faster sequences. It's what we call a task of divided attention, in which you don't have a conscious strategy on how to improve. That's according to the study's lead author. You're just trying to do the best you can to figure out how to divide your attention. Now, the game in this study was called Double Decision, if you want to find it and try it out yourself. I'm Dr. Sanjay Gupta, helping you live a better life.
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And yes, since y'all had boots on the ground and went to the polls on yesterday, here's 803 Fresh, Hot 107.7.

0: 1077, Birmingham's best mix of R&B. I really like that one from Tone Stith. It's called Fly. I'm Orlando. It is after dark in the Magic City. It's time is flying by. Friday will be here before you know it, May 22nd. We want you all to join Hot 1077 hitting the streets with Metro by T-Mobile at 515 Westtown Plaza in Big Bessemer from noon until 2, kicking off the summer with Metro. We're going to have food for you, games, music giveaways, hot deals, and a whole lot more. It's coming up once again this Friday, May 22nd. You folks in Bessemer, get ready. 515 Westtown Plaza. You know where it is, down by Captain D's. Yeah, I hope to see you there. Coming up, Outkast, we'll work in some Tank. 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
2: 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She had to take a break.
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2: Yeah, I'm smoke one of these Virginia Slims.
3: And get back to you a little bit later.
2: Knock this short boy down and then see what happens.
3: I mean, I've heard of a short boy, but not a short boy.
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3: Perhaps. Just,
2: you know.
4: Yeah, but for all this form of Coke 45 drinkers, y'all.
3: Right. Yeah, just because I don't drink and smoke like y'all.

0: Whoa, what up, Birmingham? It's Mac. And on June 5th, I'll be performing live at the Botwell Auditorium with the OG Orchestra, featuring myself, Mia X, Silk the Shocker, Fiend, and KLC from the legendary Beast by the Pound. 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

0: 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That was Elijah Connor with More Than a Friend. I'm Orlando. It is After Dark in the Magic City. Let's see what we got going on for you here at Hot 107.7. 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
3: You and I have never met, but I'm willing to bet that there is something you would like to do, but you feel like you can't, that it's too hard, that you don't deserve it. A colleague of mine recently told me about this new book called Brave Shift, 30 Mindset Changes to Transform Your Life. It's written by a woman named Michelle Carrer. Carrer says the one thing most people forget when they set a goal is to attach a reason to it. Having that reason is big, because when you don't want to do something that's necessary to reach your goal, you can go back to your reason to find the motivation you need. 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That will make you more likely to succeed, as will asking for help. 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I'm Dr. Sanjay Gupta, helping you live a better life.
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0: 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Doing it for the people with Ari Lennox and Vacancy. Well, I'm Orlando. It is After Dark in the Magic City. And let's see what we got going on here at Hot 107.7. Okay. Let's look at this. You know, the queen of middays is Drika Ray. And she's partnered with the biggest, largest law firm out here, Top Dog Law. 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I'm going to work in some Chris Brown and Usher, but H-Town is next. 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
11: In recent years, scientists have really dialed up the urgency to understand PFAS, sometimes referred to as forever chemicals because of how long they take to break down. The latest study found these chemicals may be aging men in their 50s and 60s a bit faster than men who are younger or older or women of any age. Experts we talked to said the accumulation of PFAS may lower testosterone levels in men, impair sperm quality, and increase risks of testicular and kidney cancer. Women, it seems, just seem to be able to clear PFAS faster. Now, whether you're a man or a woman, trying to limit your exposure is a great idea. Three ways to do that. Filter your drinking water. Don't use non-stick cookware like Teflon, and avoid fast food packaging, which are sometimes coated with these chemicals. I'm Dr. Sanjay Gupta, helping you live a better life.
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0: 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We're the station that's doing it for the people. That was Kim with One Love. Well, I'm Orlando. I love you, but I got to get out of here. Join me tonight at 10 for After Dark in the Magic City. It's been a busy night. Of course, this is the day after the primary elections. If you got out and voted, my hat's off to you. I love you. If you didn't vote, I don't want to hear a word you got to say. Congratulations to all of the winners. Congratulations if you just ran a good race. You didn't win, but I want you to keep on pushing, keep trying, because, hey, we're in trying times right now. But I think the turnout was pretty good, and we need to keep showing them that, hey, this ain't 1960. You're not going to take away our right to vote. That's not going to happen. Anyway, get ready to wake up to Steve Harvey. Be careful out there. Love one another. Pray for each other. But never forget, even when the lights are low, there's still plenty of life. Happening After Dark with Lando right here on Hot 107.7.
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4: When it comes to the myriad reasons people don't get enough exercise, psychologist Diana Hill has heard them all. She's the author of a new book with a great title, I Know I Should Exercise, But. On a recent episode of my podcast, Chasing Life, Hill told me the number one reason people don't exercise is because they don't feel like they have enough time. She told us that she encourages people she works with to shift from an either-or mindset to a both and mindset. Hill herself uses time at her son's baseball game to walk around the field cheering him on instead of sitting on the sidelines. She also recommends setting up your space at home, at work, in the car to facilitate movement. So every night before I go to bed, I lay out my workout clothes next to my bathroom sink so they are waiting there for me as a good reminder. I'm Dr. Sanjay Gupta, helping you live a better life.
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3: 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Y'all.
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1: 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You catching up. 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

0: lives. It's not just an emotional experience, it's a physical one too, often described as getting the wind knocked out of you, a knot in your stomach, trouble sleeping. I recently spoke about this with Dr. Yoram Yovel, a psychiatrist and neuroscientist. He was on my podcast, Chasing Life. Now, he told me heartbreak doesn't have to last forever, and while your inclination might be to withdraw, isolate, and shut down, it's often the opposite of what supports healing. One of the things that helps us the most is reconnecting to other people you love. And the reverse is also true, he said. If someone you care about is struggling, don't give up on them. You hold the power to comfort loved ones that are in deep physical or emotional distress. I'm Dr. Sanjay Gupta, helping you live a better life.
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9: A Better Life with Dr. Sanjay Gupta.
10: In recent years, scientists have really dialed up the urgency to understand PFAS, sometimes referred to as forever chemicals because of how long they take to break down. The latest study found these chemicals may be aging men in their 50s and 60s a bit faster than men who are younger or older, or women of any age. Experts we talked to said the accumulation of PFAS may lower testosterone levels in men, impair sperm quality, and increase risks of testicular and kidney cancer. Women, it seems, just seem to be able to clear PFAS faster. Now, whether you're a man or a woman, trying to limit your exposure is a great idea. Three ways to do that. Filter your drinking water. Don't use non-stick cookware like Teflon, and avoid fast food packaging, which are sometimes coated with these chemicals. I'm Dr. Sanjay Gupta, helping you live a better life.
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1: 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Here we are decades later. 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

0: Hey, yo, it's me, D.O. Hughley, whether you're listening to the Steve Harvey Morning Show in the mornings, Drinker Ray in the midday, or me, D.O. Hughley, in the afternoons, you got the best mix of R&B, hot.
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2: Getting your heart broken can be really rough. It'll happen to most of us at some point in our lives. It's not just an emotional experience, it's a physical one too. Often described as getting the wind knocked out of you, a knot in your stomach, trouble sleeping. I recently spoke about this with Dr. Yoram Yovel, a psychiatrist and neuroscientist. He was on my podcast, Chasing Life. Now, he told me heartbreak doesn't have to last forever. And while your inclination might be to withdraw, isolate, and shut down, it's often the opposite of what supports healing. One of the things that helps us the most is reconnecting to other people you love. And the reverse is also true, he said. If someone you care about is struggling, don't give up on them. You hold the power to comfort loved ones that are in deep physical or emotional distress. I'm Dr. Sanjay Gupta, helping you live a better life.
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0: Hey, yo, it's me, D.O. Hughley, whether you're listening to the Steve Harvey Morning Show in the mornings, Drinker Ray in the midday, or me, D.O. 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
8: When it comes to the myriad reasons people don't get enough exercise, psychologist Diana Hill has heard them all. She's the author of a new book with a great title, I Know I Should Exercise, But. 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Hill herself uses time at her son's baseball game to walk around the field cheering him on instead of sitting on the sidelines. She also recommends setting up your space at home, at work, in the car to facilitate movement. So every night before I go to bed, I lay out my workout clothes next to my bathroom sink so they are waiting there for me as a good reminder. I'm Dr. Sanjay Gupta, helping you live a better life.
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0: Good morning, everybody. Y'all listening to The Voice. Come on, dig me now. One and only Steve Harvey got a radio show. Man, God is in the blessing business. I'm in the receiving line. Man, that's a good feeling. I thank God for waking me up in the mornings. I really, really do. I thank God for the spirit that he wakes me up with, because I finally figured it out. Such a blessing that shouldn't be taken for granted. The fact that you are up today. The fact that you just got off work and you driving home. The fact that you got a job to come home from. The fact that you got a job to wake up to. Whatever it is, the fact that you can see, think, hear, smell, walk, talk, rhyme, reason, whatever it is, it's a blessing, man. I was talking to a partner of mine last night, and an analogy came to me last night of what my life has been like. Just going over my story with a friend of mine of some of the things I had gone through, and he never knew it, because he said, man, you never told me that. We were just talking. One of the things I remember, and it's kind of equated to my life, was when I was a little boy, I used to go to the store with my mom, and she would let me buy a jigsaw puzzle. Now, for those of you, a jigsaw puzzle comes in a box. There are no instructions. It just comes in a box. And it's simple. You're going to dump the pieces out in a pile, and you're going to try to put the pieces together until it looks like the picture that's on the cover of the box. That's as simple as it is. Here is the deal. I would select a jigsaw puzzle based on the picture that I liked and if I thought I could do it. Now, if the picture looked too crazy, if it looked too intricate, I didn't want that puzzle. You know, and the thing was, back in the day, you got a jigsaw puzzle. You had 100-piece puzzles, 400-piece puzzles. Man, then they say a 1,000-piece puzzle. You go, ooh. So those were a little difficult for me when I was a little boy. So I didn't want that. As I got a little bit older, I had more challenging puzzles, you know, 450, 500-piece puzzles. But I always picked picture of something I liked. So it's very simple. You get the jigsaw puzzle, you get it home, you open it up, you dump it out on the table. You flip all the pieces over so you can see them. And then I would try to sort them based on the colors on the box. If it was like a black section, I'd take all the black pieces and slide them over there. If it was some flowers, I'd try to find all the pictures with little jigsaw pieces with the little floor. And I separate them. And then I start putting it together. And the way I started was I try to build the border first, because I knew all the straight edges had to be side by side at one point. And it was funny, man, because it's related to my life. I would start putting the pieces together of the picture I saw that I liked. And that would be my picture. A lot of people didn't like jigsaw puzzles. As a matter of fact, none of the boys on the street liked jigsaw puzzles but me, because they just didn't want to go through the intricate details of figuring that out, really go outside and run or something like that. And so what happened was, as I got older, I wanted more difficult and challenging puzzles, but I wouldn't go too far. I wanted some nice stuff to happen. I had a picture of what I wanted for my life, but I didn't want to go too far, because it was so challenging and difficult. I couldn't see myself with all of that. And I didn't have the time, the knowledge, the expertise, the figuring all the intricate detail. And I discovered something when I was talking last night. That's what happens in life to a lot of people. You get bogged down with the details of coming up and trying to create the picture that you want for yourself. You put it to the side. You say, oh, that puzzle crazy. Next thing you know, you crumble it up and put it back in the box. Or you go halfway and you get stuck. And you get to the part where it ain't a lot of different colors. It's all the same. And that's a little bit more challenging. So that may stop you. But it's somewhere in the jigsaw puzzle that it gets very difficult and challenging, the bigger the picture you want. But then what'll happen in your life is just like what'll happen in a jigsaw. Once you get comfortable and you don't mind a challenge, you could get a bigger picture. But here's the key to it, though. If you put God in your mix, see, the picture that I saw for myself as a boy is not the picture that has happened to me as a man. Because along the way from boyhood to manhood, from the time I was 10, you understand, what happened along the ride in there was I started putting God in the mix. And so now the picture that I have now is not the picture I saw. It's the picture that God saw. So what I'm saying, this analogy is, the picture you have may be difficult to complete, but if you were to include God in your life, put God in your jigsaw puzzle, God will not only help you complete the puzzle, and he gonna add some pieces, he gonna do some favors, he gonna show some mercy, and you gonna look up, and the picture that you're able to end up with will be totally different and much more complete, much more beautiful, a bigger picture than the one you had. Because there's no way that I could have saw the life that I have today back when I was a boy. And it amazes me when I hear people say, I always saw this for myself. I didn't do that. I didn't quite see this for myself. I don't know how you can have the ability to see what God really has for you. But man, he's a masterful jigsaw man. He's an incredible puzzle completer. So if you got a puzzle that's challenging to you, maybe you need to see what's the picture that God has for your life. If God were in your life, if you completed the puzzle, what would it look like? It'll be a far more extensive puzzle, and it would be a far more beautiful piece of scenery than you could have ever imagined. Tears come in my eyes because I can't believe God brought me this far. I can't believe that when I opened up and accepted him and started talking to him, that he would add all these pieces to my jigsaw puzzle, and my jigsaw puzzle would look like this. And I can tell you, I ain't got a whole lot to do with what I done turned into. It's mostly favor and blessings and grace and mercy of God. And I looked up and I just got a much bigger jigsaw puzzle completed. And guess what? He ain't through with me yet. That's what's amazing and exciting about a relationship with God. God can take your jigsaw puzzle and fix it.
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0: Ladies and gentlemen, we are here. The time has arrived. A new gift from God, another present, another gift. It's called now. Man, be grateful today, y'all. If you don't do nothing else, show some gratitude. Tell him that you appreciate it. Just tell him that you love him, that thank you. Thank you for waking me up, for giving me this day, for giving me this opportunity. Man, it's just filled with so much. It's so many great things can happen to you today. And no matter what happens, you're going to get through that too. This too shall pass. Come on, just here, like boy. Everything else that didn't happen to you. It passes eventually. Don't you get it? You survived it all before, and you're going to make it through this one. And I'm grateful that God woke me up and gave me a chance and let me learn that in my lifetime. Ladies and gentlemen, this is that doggone Steve Harvey Morning Show. Shirley Strawberry, Colin Farrell, Mississippi, Monica, Mouth of the South. That's Junior. Government name is Kier Sprates, and the legend that is Nephew Tommy.
1: Yay, yay.
0: Oh.

0: So now I say moan.
1: Yeah.
0: I said moan, boy.
1: Devotion.
0: Junior, yes, what's sir. On your mind this morning?
2: I'm glad you put the Lord out there for me, Uncle, because I'm kind of scared. Like, I'm nervous.
0: Yeah, what you nervous about, though?
2: Because, dog, my wife doing things I ain't never seen happen before in the marriage now.
0: Oh, okay. Yeah, what's
2: okay.
0: she doing
2: now? Okay, first of all, she cooked. Okay, she cooked, okay. Now, I ain't asked her to cook, but she cooked. Then she told me I was a good husband. Okay, I know some of them now. Now, she didn't start a conversation last night when I came home. She didn't start no conversation. And then she turned the game on and just went upstairs. See, something up. I seen Snap before.
0: Yeah, you want
2: something
0: me to tell you what it's before?
2: What's going on?
0: Two things is possible.
2: Mm-hmm.
0: She either wants something.
2: Okay.
0: Or she done something.
2: I didn't even think about that.
0: Yeah.
2: Mm-hmm. Mm-hmm.
0: She gonna either want something or she done something.
2: I'm going to find
0: out. Yeah, you're going to find out. And remember, you're a good husband. You ate your food, did you? And I cut the game on. Remember that?
2: Yeah. Oh, she set me up already. Okay.
0: Yeah, that's what that is, though.
2: Okay.
0: And I don't know really which one is better, because both of them can go bad.
2: Yeah.
0: The shorter reaction will be she's done something.
3: All right.
0: And that's just for you to get over.
3: She cooked. Coming up at 32 minutes after the hour, we'll hear from the nephew as he runs that prank back right after this.
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11: 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Now, a couple things you should keep in mind. If something sounds too good to be true, it probably is. 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And if you come across something that does pique your interest, see if you can find evidence of it from other sources. I promise you this, if I discover something incredible that you need to know about, I'm going to talk about it somewhere that you can easily find, not on some shady social media site. 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
1: 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All right, it is time now to start your morning off with the nephew and run that prank back. What you got for us, Nev?
2: You not graduating. Let's go, cat dog.
3: Hello?
4: Hello, I'm trying to reach a Trevon, please.
3: This? Him? Who is this?
4: My name is Joseph. I work over in Student Affairs. How you doing today?
3: I'm good. How are you?
4: I'm good. Listen, you're supposed to be, this is your fifth year here at the university. You're graduating in the next 7-8 days, am I right?
3: Yes, sir. I'll be out of this joint.
4: Okay. Listen, I'm giving you a call. We got a bit of a problem here that we want to try and discuss with you, and maybe we can get you over at Student Affairs and come in and have a meeting with us, but we wanted to bring it to your attention. Now, you took one of your last subjects was English, and you had an English exam with you guys are writing an essay. Am I correct about that?
3: Yeah, that's true.
4: Okay. It seems that we got some problems here that the professor there is actually insinuating that you may have cheated on this essay that you've actually written.
3: What? Cheated? No.
4: From what he's telling us here at Student Affairs is that you may have plagiarized some things that were in your essay.
3: Dude, no, I didn't plagiarize nothing that was in the essay. Everything is documented like it should be. So I don't know what you're talking about. Especially cheating on no exam or no paper, nothing like that. You must got me mixed up with somebody else.
4: No, not at all. You're actually Mr. Trevon, correct?
3: I mean, that's me, but I didn't cheat on no exam or no paper, okay, for that matter.
4: Okay, well, let me try to bring you up to speed here, Trevon. What we're going to need is you to actually come in and talk to us over here at Student Affairs so we can try to get this thing rectified. But I will let you know, it's going to take a few more days longer than graduation. So as of right now, you're actually not going to be walking and graduating with the rest of the students.
3: What, you got me messed up. What you mean I'm not going to be walking?
4: Well, until we get this situation rectified here, you're not going to be graduating with the rest of the students. Now,
3: man, I don't know what y'all got to do, but y'all need to figure it out and find out what the problem is. Man, I ain't cheating on no exam. The hell are you talking about, dude? My family is coming down here, and you talking about cheating on an English exam. The hell I look like cheating on an exam for, and I'm getting ready to graduate. Man, now, y'all need to fix it, like, right now, like today while we on the phone.
4: We can't do that. It's a sensitive subject, and like I said, it seems like it's plagiarism.
3: I mean,
4: you know, if we can get you to actually come over to Student Affairs next Wednesday.
3: Man, you got me up. What you mean next Wednesday, dude? I'm graduating in a few days. What you talking about next Wednesday, man? Like, why my professor didn't give me a call? Why are you calling me?
4: Sir, this is not something that professors actually take care of. This is a Student Affairs situation. Now, and it's a very sensitive situation. Now, what we want to do is try to get this thing taken care of. And if what you're saying is actually true, then you'll probably graduate in August
3: you got me. I'm telling you right now, this is some. You got me. August? Man, I'm graduating this semester. I've been here too long to go through some my last few weeks of school, and you talking about August?
4: I'm not even trying to hear what you got to say, man.
3: My family is coming down here from everywhere to see me graduate. Man, I'm the first girl to graduate from my family. You talking about some talking about I cheated on the paper? A paper, dude? A paper? Man, you got me up, man. I'm going to work 2 and 3 jobs to see me through this school, and now I'm getting ready to graduate, and you talking about I gotta wait until August to graduate? Man, hell no. I'm on my way to the office right now, and you can tell whoever the professor is that I'm on my way, and he needs to be there too.
4: Sir, all I can really tell you is that we can try and get this thing rectified as early as next Wednesday.
3: Like, man, what's your name again? And where's your office?
4: I'm at Student Affairs. I'm Joseph.
3: Oh, okay. So I'm about to get in my car right now, and I'm about to come over there, and we're going to handle this today. And how you singling me out? Cheating on the exam or paper, man? What the is that?
4: Sir, all they're saying is the professor saying that there's a possibility of plagiarism here.
3: Man, are you kidding me, dude? I've been here 5 years. I'm the first mother to graduate from college, man. My grandma is 82 years old, and she coming here to see me graduate. And you telling me some about cheating on the paper, and I gotta wait till August to graduate? Man, that man, you tell that professor to come to your office right now, because I'm already in my car on my way to come to your office, and we gonna handle this today. That man, you got me.
4: I don't have any more room on my schedule to actually pull anybody in today.
3: How you gonna call me with a like this? Talking about you ain't got room on your schedule? Man, hell no. Mr. whatever your name is, I'm on my way to your office right now. And all I got to tell you, all I got to tell you, and I'm telling you up front, it's gonna be a problem if I ain't graduating in a few days. You got to deal with me. You got to deal with my family, my mama. We don't play that, man. You got to.
4: Sir, is there a possibility that maybe you plagiarized and didn't know that you did that?
3: Dude, man, what the f*** you mean? The paper was over some f*** that I already knew.
4: Sir, can I tell you one more thing and then I'll ask
3: you. You can't tell me a f*** thing. You didn't already call me with some f***, something I can't graduate with my class after I done been this for 5 years, then sacrifice and study my f*** off, and you telling me I can't graduate until August? You ain't got f*** to tell me.
4: I do have one more thing I need to tell you, and then I'll let you be on your way, okay?
3: Man, go ahead.
4: Can I tell you what I want to tell you?
3: Dude, go ahead. I'm telling you.
4: This is Nephew Tommy from the Steve Harvey Morning Show. You just got prank phone call by your best friend, Brian.
0: What? Hello? Man. Dude, somebody gonna playing jokes like that, dude. Man, do you know how hard I worked in school to get out this 5 years? 5 years. Man, I'm telling
4: you. Man, you are the first black male in your family to graduate from college. You're doing it big, boy.
0: Man, I know, man. It's been a journey, bro. I can tell you it's been a journey, man.
4: I got one more thing to ask you, baby. What is the baddest, and I mean the baddest, radio show in the land?
0: Man, it's that Steve Harvey Morning Show.
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1: Thank you. 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

0: insecure about it. When I go out now, other men hit on me, and that's a first. I've never had options when it comes to dating. So do I stay with Fat Boy or be single and date other men? Wow.
1: Well, it looks like you're real happy with these new options to me. I'm just going to go out there and say it. Mm-hmm. Or now, you could bank on the inevitable. I don't know if you want to do that. Or you could just go on and stay, huh?
2: What's
0: that?
2: You better not say.
1: What uh-huh. you well, what? You know, if Fat Boy eventually going to get sick.
2: Why are you saying that?
1: And then his weight could come down, too, and then y'all would be matching.
0: Oh, God. So she's got to wait till he gets sick? That's an option?
1: Well, that's an option. You don't know when it's going to happen, but it's going to be that overweight. Don't worry about it. It's coming.
2: Oh, man.
1: So you could do it like that. Or I think you're starting to enjoy your new...
0: Yeah, she likes the attention. Yeah,
1: yeah, because now you have options.
3: 30 pounds.
1: And these options are good, you know. She lost 30.
3: Yeah.
1: Oh yeah. Yeah.
0: And a short period.
1: Upside her head.
3: Sexy.
0: Yeah. So
1: but then you also need to know in a short period of time.
0: That's what she said. Right. Because of an illness, yeah.
1: Yeah, probably need to find out about this illness.
3: What she got?
1: Because you want
2: you might want to catch it if it's short term. Lose some weight.
1: Yeah. I don't know. You might want to.
2: I was curious myself.
1: Yeah, all the fellas that's listening, you might want to. You know,
3: you might want to look into this.
1: Yeah.
2: If you
1: hollering at somebody who lost a lot of weight drastically, she could be in this letter. So you might want to be careful.
0: All right, go ahead, Shirley. Moving on to Bree in Nashville. Bree writes, I got a call from my 7-year-old son's school because he had condoms in his backpack. He said he got them off his daddy's back seat. I checked our account and my husband went to the pharmacy recently, which is odd. He said he went and bought a Gatorade and gum. Well, the totals don't add up, so why lie?
1: Why lie?
3: Gatorade and gum.
2: Why lie?
0: Come on.
1: Wait a minute.
4: Necessary.
1: Why not?
2: Why not?
1: What is he finna say that he bought at? You think he's finna say he bought some condoms at the drugstore?
3: Yeah.
1: But that little boy though,
3: we're gonna whoop his little.
1: That little boy in the back seat and put him in the backpack.
0: And thanks to the school, good looking out.
1: Yeah. Hey, your 7-year-old got some condoms in there. Mm-hmm. Boy, where you get these condoms at the back seat? Daddy was taking me to school.
0: Wow.
1: I threw the one out the window that was open.
0: But what can he say? I mean, the total.
3: You can't say Gatorade and gum.
0: What?
1: Well, unless.
0: Okay, let's go.
1: See,
0: come on.
1: You got
0: this
1: to
0: is
1: go.
0: What I want to hear.
1: Mm-hmm. This is really wide. Because I did buy gum. Are you sure those were condoms?
0: Yeah, they're sure.
2: So you think the people at the school didn't know what a condom was? An adult that called another adult?
0: That's what he's trying to.
1: Because, you know, that gum, I was blowing bubbles. And, you know, if that could be what the boy found. Mm. And now here this teacher thinking it's a condom. What she need to do is get herself together. Now, this boy done picked up some bubbles I was blowing. And I just was laying them in the back seat.
0: That's not a good one. That's not a good
1: one. Oh, it's not a good one. But we got to go with something.
4: Yeah. No, let me tell you why it worked. Because they don't have the itemized receipt list. See, they don't know what was on the receipt. They just got the total. See, you don't know.
2: We ran
3: out of balloons for a party, and we needed to get them instead. That don't work.
1: Yeah, that's why I blew up the gum. Was the receipt? Now let me ask you something. Do you see condoms on that receipt?
0: No.
4: Mm-mm.
0: Or do I see this lie working? Yeah. No. I don't see that either.
2: Nah. The problem is he got busted by another adult.
0: Yeah,
2: that's the issue.
0: Yeah, you're just.
1: We need to ask this boy what color was it.
0: Don't implicate the boy. It's not his fault.
1: Okay. Shirley, caller, what color was it? Just give me a color, any color.
0: Blue.
1: Hey, berry flavor bubblicious.
2: Okay.

0: you gonna ride Berry that lie. You stay you with go, your boy. Lie at all. Stay in there.
1: Berry flavor, bubblicious.
2: Mm. Okay. Yeah. All right, we're moving on because
0: thank you.
2: This is just dumb. All right. Okay. All right. Nikki in Secaucus says, I finally let my coworker.
3: Oh, wait, hold on. I want to say something too. See how you said we're just moving on?
2: Yes, we are.
3: That's one of the great things about being a professional.
2: Mm-hmm.
3: When you lie, it can be so effective that a person just give up and move on. So
2: no, that's not it.
3: Yeah, go ahead, Shirley. Woo, Nikki. Close call.
2: Nikki is so close. Said, Nikki says, I finally let my coworker come by so he could stop begging for a taste. He told all the guys at work that he's got me whipped. I told the guys it wasn't that at all. And he wasn't all that. Now he's mad at me, but I only did it because he gossiped first. How do I fix this?
3: What you got to fix?
2: What?
3: What you got to fix? It wasn't all that. He ain't all that. There you go. Yeah.
2: And he runs his mouth. Now you know that, Nikki.
3: There you go.
2: In Secaucus.
3: Yeah. You ain't got to do that again. You know. And you could have had a V8.
2: Instead of him. All right, moving on to last one, Steve. Carolyn in Prosper says, my husband talked me into us buying a huge estate in the country. I'm still socially active, so I'm back and forth to the city a lot. I told him I want an apartment in the city, too. And he's got a problem with that. I made the sacrifice. Why can't he?
3: Yeah, we're not buying no apartment in the Yeah, we're not buying no apartment in the city. That sounds crazy.
4: Okay.
2: She doesn't want to drive
4: a hard
2: back
4: no.
2: Forth.
4: That's just a no.
3: Well, initially, that's what I'm saying to myself. Now, how are we going to explain it? Why we're not going to get this apartment? It has to come a different way. But I'm just talking to us. No, we're not getting no apartment.
2: Yeah. Mm-hmm. Okay, just no. It's a no for me.
3: Yeah, we have to look at this account, see what
2: it's all right. Like. Thank you, CLO.
3: This is Steve Harvey Morning Show, man. Ain't nobody playing with y'all.
5: Early, can you hear Cat, dog?
3: Surely
6: what
3: you
6: did
3: can't
6: he say?
3: Hear Cat.
6: Yeah. He what did he say? Seconds. Time?
5: Pretty close. About 30 seconds ago, he said 10 seconds.
6: Oh, sorry.
5: Pretty close to that. He did not quite go there.
6: Sometimes
5: but
6: I can't hear Shirley, you when I'm talking.
3: Shirley. Shirley can't. Shirley.
6: Yeah, I can hear you now.
3: She can't. Shirley can't. What?
6: Thank
3: Shirley.
6: You.
5: So that's what I'm. That's what he was saying to me and Tommy.
6: Oh, is that what he was saying? Yeah.
3: Well, Shirley, 10 seconds.
6: Not Cat. Maybe you guys.
3: 30 seconds
6: but not
3: ago.
6: Not Cat. I know. Not Cat. Maybe you guys.
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0: It's time for something funny.
1: Okay, cool.
0: And it better be funny.
1: Well, it's up to Tommy.
0: Not hateful.
2: Well, we don't know.
0: And not hateful.
1: All right, I'll tell you what we'll do there. All of you get to ask me a question about Tommy, and then you judge if it's hate.
3: Okay.
1: That's all. All of you think of a question for me concerning Tommy. And Tommy, you can join in too, and we'll see if it's hate. And watch it don't be hate. Watch. I'm ready.
3: Okay, you want me to go first?
1: Anybody.
0: Go ahead, Carla.
3: Do you believe that Tommy sells out venues, comedy clubs, when he's on the road doing his dates?
1: Some comedy clubs, yes. And lots of shows, comedy shows within the weekend. Yes.
3: Would you let him answer, Tommy?
1: Yes, I do feel as though he sells out some.
3: Okay, he said yes. He does feel okay.
0: Okay. That's the
1: answer. Not all.
2: Oh, God.
3: You can't
4: judge
3: the answer. Okay, go ahead, Shirley.
5: Swallow the hate.
0: Well,
1: that wasn't hate. That's truthfulness.
0: Okay, so since you've known Tommy all his life.
1: Uh-huh.
0: The W situation, you know, where he can't really pronounce his W's. How did that start? Was it an accident or what happened?
1: Well, when Tommy was small, my father said he was small as a Vienna sausage weenie. And so Tommy thought that was his name. So he would try and say, Tommy, he'd go, weenie. And that's when we first discovered that he couldn't say W's because he couldn't say his nickname, which was Weenie.
0: How old was he?
1: About two.
0: No.
1: Yeah. It started.
3: Be quiet.
4: Okay.
0: Was that hate, Tommy?
2: I plead the fifth. Go ahead.
4: Oh, let me ask this then.
1: Yeah.
4: Do you feel you in competition with Tommy?
1: Absolutely not. Can't be in competition with somebody that ain't on the same race course as you.
2: Hmm. We not what the hell?
4: That's hate.
2: That's hate.
1: No, that's the truth, though. I mean, look.
2: He tried to hide it, but he is straight.
1: No, hold up. I'm retired from comedy. He in comedy. What is we competing for?
2: That's what we've been all trying to figure out for a long time.
1: But see, then I'm not. It's not competition. It's
2: all
1: something
2: been trying
1: else.
2: To figure it out. I ain't got nothing you got.
1: But you want it. And it's the wanting that's causing you to look bad.
2: It's the wanting that's causing you to hate everything.
1: Quit wanting it.
2: Quit stepping all in hate.
0: Well, just be what you got. It? What's wrong with wanting a better life?
1: If you want a better life, but you mad at me because I got it and you ain't.
2: Nobody's mad at you,
1: then what I'm supposed to be.
2: Brother?
1: You know, it's always a competition with him.
2: It's you.
1: That's why he don't come get this mentoring, Shirley. That's exactly why.
2: I'm not going to get no hate mentoring. I'm telling you right now, because your mentoring is hate, and I don't want it. I'm not filling my life up with all this hate you got. Next question, please.
0: Okay.
3: Can I say an observation?
0: Right. Yeah.
3: Can I say an observation?
0: Mm-hmm.
3: Okay, Steve. Don't get mad, but it does seem like you pick Junior over Tommy sometimes in situations. Let me finish, Junior. Just like that.
1: Absolutely.
0: She didn't even get a chance to finish.
2: Hateration, baby.
0: Tommy is your blood nephew. What is going on?
3: I mean.
1: Because my nephew refuses to listen. At least Junior will take my advice and use it. My own nephew won't even come and sit and counsel with me.
2: Because you hate.
3: Okay.
0: Okay, you here. Hate. Okay. So let me ask you this, Uncle Steve.
1: Oh, you say that. Tommy is the only person on earth that claims that I'm a hater. Please make note of that. Go ahead, Shirley.
0: Okay,
2: we'll go back to that.
0: We'll go put a pin in that.
3: Put a pin in. You know that's my boy.
2: I'm not the only one thinking that.
1: Yeah, you go ahead. The only thing you can say after that is,
2: we doing that? More hate.
0: All right, Steve. So, you know, you talked about everything concerning Tommy, this is what I want to ask you. Are you proud of him? Because Tommy has reached a certain amount of notoriety and success, separate and apart from you and on his own.
1: Absolutely.
0: So where is the praise? Where are the accolades for that for Tommy?
1: Tommy is very successful because, like I said, success is not determined by how far you got, but how far you've come from where you started. So Tommy is successful, and I've said it on several occasions. It's just that I don't praise him as much as he praises himself.
2: Let me say.
1: And so it seems as though I don't praise him often, but neither do any of you, because none of you can possibly praise him more than he praises himself. Huh?
4: I try to. But
2: when you see me, hallelujah, Tommy, I ain't been praising me.
1: Every single day, right after the prank, right before the prank, this is the replay of the prank, then the prank itself.
2: Okay. Dude, you don't like the prank, do you, though?
1: No, I love the prank.
0: It's the number one feature on the show.
2: And maybe that's what it is. It's number one, he don't like that because I'm attached to it. Is that what it is?
0: It's number one feature on the show.
1: That's absolutely fine with me because that's attached to the Steve Harvey Morning Show.
2: Exactly.
1: Which you wouldn't even have nowhere to play these little punks.
2: So you hate so much on it.
0: All right, more of this crazy, ignorant show, Steve Harvey Morning Show, right after this.
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16: So-called superagers, they are an enviable segment of the population. People who are older than 80, whose brains function like someone a fraction of their age. It's true, a lot of these people have genetics on their side, but more and more research is bearing out the idea that people who practice good brain health also slow their cognitive decline. Dr. Richard Isaacson, a pioneer in the Alzheimer's space, told us that, quote, his studies have found lifestyle changes including diet, exercise, reducing stress and optimizing sleep, along with managing vascular risk factors with certain medications, can actually help grow brain areas and also reduce telltale signs of Alzheimer's, such as tau tangles and amyloid plaques. What else helps? Staying social, surrounding yourself with family and friends, and maybe even volunteering for a real sense of purpose. I'm Dr. Sanjay Gupta, helping you live a better life.
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0: 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It is time now for a round of Would You Rather. Would you rather, guys, happy wife, happy life, or would you rather you both be happy?
1: It's A, but I would like B, but I don't see it coming.
2: Not a would you rather of the choice of would you rather.
1: Yeah. Y'all go ahead.
0: There's no future in it for you.
3: I don't know. I don't even know how that's a would you rather. I think that's a is it ever. That's like a would you rather.
0: All right. Let's hear from the nephew. What?
4: Happy wife, happy life. I'm not messing that up.
0: Okay. No. All right. No. Good answer. No. Good answer.
2: Very good.
0: No. All right. Would you rather be super rich? Super rich and small down, you know, there, or would you rather have an average income and be big, you know?
4: Oh no, I'd be rich with a nice little I'm going super rich. I'm sorry, y'all asked the question, Carl, and I I'll be a little old tiny thing, just rich as all get out, sure will.
0: Oh, wow. Junior. Junior?
1: Well, you know, I what? Might as well go, you know, I'm already B, might as well go B-A then.
2: Oh, listen to the stunter.
0: Yeah, you know. All right, let's hear from the man who's super rich.
1: Oh, well.
3: I'm not finna give up my money for nothing. Can't nobody talk about it anyway, so I don't care how you feel about me.
0: All right. Would you rather have very skinny legs or a very long neck? Which one?
1: Man. Oh. Mm-hmm.
4: Skinny legs or long neck?
0: Skinny legs or long neck?
1: I'm going to go with skinny. Skinny legs. I ain't finna be.
4: Let's go with the legs.
3: I got reindeer legs anyway.
0: Really? So you'd rather have that? Could just keep what you got?
4: Yeah, you don't want like your turtleneck don't fit right. You don't want that.
2: Ooh, but Tommy, yeah, you'll be looking crazy because you a runner. Your legs.
0: All right.
4: Skinny legs.
2: All right.
0: Would you rather be sexy and hated by many or average looking and very popular?
4: I'm not finna be average.
1: Man. Yeah.
3: That's the basis of your popularity.
1: Come on now. Come on.
3: I don't know. And all three of us is B. So
1: yeah. I don't know why he even try to be A.
4: I'm not.
0: That's wrong.
4: I am not.
0: Would you rather, guys?
5: Hey, y'all. This is Monica.
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14: You know, one of the weirder things I've seen on social media lately is parents feeding their babies butter, like whole sticks of butter. They swear that it helps them feel fuller after meals and get a good night's sleep, among other things. There's actually something to this. You know, butter is full of fat, which a rapidly growing infant needs, but eating butter all the time results in, quote, boxing out other important nutrients they need as well. Spokesperson for the Academy of Nutrition and Dietetics told us she recommends half a teaspoon to a teaspoon melted and then added to a puree. Or as they get older, you can drizzle oil or melted butter over cooked vegetables, she told us. We never say just give butter by itself, and it's not the only source of fat she would recommend. Avocados, hummus, fish, they are great sources of fat as well. And also, great foods to introduce. I'm Dr. Sanjay Gupta, helping you live a better life.
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0: Let's have some fun, guys. Come on, time to play. Who on the show would you trust? All right, Carla has a list of questions for us. Let's go, Carla.
1: All right, Shirley. Guys, here we go. Who would you trust? So who on the show would you trust to bail you out of jail?
2: Anybody can go.
3: Oh.
0: Where the money resides.
2: Yeah.
4: Steve.
3: Where the money resides.
1: Okay.
4: Now, he ain't going to answer that phone when they call, though. Now, let me tell you that. That one call you got, he's not picking that up.
5: No. Call somebody else. Tell them to find me.
4: Right.
1: Okay. So, same question for you, Steve. Who would you call on this show to bail you out of jail?
2: You got to do it,
0: blow.
1: You got to huff and puff.
4: Because in his mind, ain't none of us got no money.
5: Well, y'all got enough money to get me out, but who would pick up the phone and act first? Monica.
0: She would be crying, wouldn't she?
4: She's going to be crying, though. She got to get through crying.
5: But then it'll be on the internet because she'll want to post it on her IG page.
1: Get paid from TMZ.
5: Hey.
1: All right, here's another question. Who on this show would you trust to protect you from an intruder? Let's go, Tommy. Shirley, anybody.
5: Okay, so you can't pick yourself?
1: You can.
5: Well, of course me, but I pick Tommy. Because he's hot-headed.
0: Yeah, hot-headed.
5: He's going to do something. He's going to spring into action. Going to be a problem.
2: Tommy,
6: yes.
2: That would
6: be Tommy.
1: Mm-hmm. Yeah. We all pick Tommy. Mm-hmm.
4: All right. Oh, God.
1: Who on this show would you trust to keep all of your Vegas secrets?
5: Sure. Definitely not Monica. Definitely. Sure. Not the mouth of the South.
4: I pick Shirley.
2: Yeah, Shirley don't gamble. Yeah.
4: She don't gamble, she don't drink. Shirley.
2: Yeah, Shirley.
5: Shirley gonna come Carla, get you. Cause Carla,
0: I pick Carla, yeah.
5: Yeah, because Carla ain't going to go down because she hard cold. You know, Fifth Ward, loyal. You know.
1: Okay. All right. Who on this show would you trust to be kind to your family if you died?
5: Yeah, everybody would be kind to the family. Mm-hmm.
1: Okay, good. So everybody. All right, so who on this show would you trust to perform CPR on you?
5: That had to be you or Shirley. Yeah, definitely.
4: You Shirley or Monica? These other two right here.
2: I can't have them on. Nah, no.
4: These two, I can't wake up and Jay over me blowing air.
5: Man, bro,
2: stand still, dog.
5: Hey man,
0: but he saved your life. What
5: Jay standing on me with CPR. Man, just give me an ambulance, man. Let's see how fast we can get there.
0: But he saved your life.
5: I can hold my breath that long. Hell, I took a shot. Little brain damage. I'll recover some therapy.
4: Look, at least when I wake up.
1: You saved your life, like Shirley said. What difference does it make?
0: Get out of here.
4: At least when I wake up, switch places with him. Don't let me see him over me. At least one of y'all.
1: Okay.
0: That's crazy.
1: All right, here we go. This is a good one right here. Who on the show would you trust to keep your sex tape from falling into the wrong hands?
2: Me?
4: God, dog.
2: Woo! Me?
5: Well, first of all, look who had the biggest reaction.
2: All that. God.
5: That means there's a possibility there's a tape out there somewhere.
4: They don't play VHSs no more. They don't have no more VHSs.
1: We got digital, baby.
0: Wow. All right, look at the time. We got to get out of
4: here. I say Junior.
0: Coming up next. Oh, not Carla or me? Okay, I trust Carla.
4: No. Y'all will be at home looking at it.
5: Hell no. Y'all will send it to the wives. You know, have you seen this?
0: Not for free. All right, coming up next, the nephew with today's prank phone call right after this.
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0: I'll freak you freaking like no one has ever made you. Coming up at about 4 minutes after the hour, it's my strawberry letter for today, and the subject is leave my man out of your rumors. Okay, simple request, simple request. We'll see what that's all about in just a few. But right now, it is time for the nephew and the prank phone call for today. I almost said cone falls, Tommy. I almost said cone falls.
1: That's what Lil Trey, Trey, that's what Trey used to say. Now you about to do the cone falls? Yeah, boy.
0: What you got for us today, Neff?
1: I got it for you. So, you know, when you're dating somebody or getting ready to date somebody, wouldn't you like to know just a little bit more about them? You know, wouldn't it help you going into the relationship if you knew a little bit, you know?
0: Of course.
1: So, you know, this right here is I need a reference, you know?
0: Oh,
1: I need a reference.
0: Okay. Mm-hmm.
1: You know, so I want to call the guy that dated her previously so he can kind of go on and give me the layout on her. You know what I'm saying?
0: Doesn't I need a reference. Sound like it's gonna go well.
1: Yeah. I need a reference. I want a reference. I want to know what she's all about. And since you've been with her and y'all done had a relationship, you can kind of, you know, help me. I might, you know, help me not waste too much time. You can tell me what's you know, her good qualities, her bad qualities. You know, I need a reference. That's all, dog. Just a reference. All right, cat dog, if you would, let's go.
2: Hello. I'm trying to reach Scotty, please. Yeah, what's up? Hey, Scotty.

0: I need to go on and deal with that.
1: No. I got that, brother. Hear me out, though. What I'm trying to say is that I figured if I could get a reference and figure out what kind of person she is and get a background so you can kind of tell me what kind of person, her good points, her bad qualities, the whole night. See, it might save me some time from being in a long relationship if I know what to look for, what's good and what's bad.
0: Homeboy, I know I'm not listening to this. I was married 12 years. Ain't nobody give me no rest, so don't call me asking for no like that. If you got number from Monica, you and Monica need to forget my.
1: Okay, but hold up, bro. Like I say, man, I'm just trying to I'm trying to figure out the good qualities and bad qualities. Like, you know, does she want to cook? You know, is she good in the bedroom? You know what I'm saying? I'm trying to just know what to look for, dog. That's all, man. I ain't trying to come
0: in, man. Look, but I just can't believe calling another about some. I don't have her no more. Only thing I have to deal with is my child. You know what I'm saying? And you most definitely don't need to be around now. Say, dude, I got to go.
1: Okay, but can you give me a good reference on it? That's all I'm trying to get out of you.
0: The reference is don't dial my number ever again. And when I talk to Monica, me and her, hey, you ain't going to have to worry about a relationship with Monica. You know what I'm saying?
1: Okay, hold up, man. Let me go and break this to you. First of all, me and Monica done dated for the last year off and on. We just finna get serious.
0: Hold up, dude. The last year, me and this woman just got a divorce a few months ago. Oh, so you that who must have messed up my
1: I'm not the reason why y'all broke up. I don't have nothing to do with that.
0: Oh, so you that slick say, mate, why don't you slide your little slick back under that rock that you slid from under.
1: Hey, dog, I can slide right on back under the rock you talking about. But what I'm trying to ask you is this right here, man. Hey, dog, can you just give her brother some references, man? Something I can look out for, some signs that she might start tripping.
0: The reference I'm going to give you is when you don't have enough money, when she want that $1,200 bag, don't call me for that. When she needs some more money for this, oh, well, baby, I just gave you my check. What the don't mean nothing. And are you pull up your bank account? Ain't no money in that. That's the reference your need. Ain't I need to hear from you. Especially if you who was around with my wife while we was married. Talking about married. Hold up. The reference is I'm going to find your. I'm going to call Monica and I'm going to track down. Then, yeah, give you a reference. Then, yeah, I'll give you a reference then. Face to face.
1: Hey, dog, I ain't trying to have no altercation with you, man.
0: Oh, boy, you must have been trying to have something. You dialing my number.
1: Okay, dog, one more question, man, and then I'm going to be out your hair. Like I said, I just wanted a few things and know some background on her.
0: Man, you out of questions, homeboy. You out of questions.
1: Okay, but this I just need to know this because I want everything, hey, man, I want everything to run smooth, dog, and I want us to have a good understanding. Do you have a problem, man, with your little girl calling me daddy?
0: What the did you just ask? You asked me about my daughter.
1: Hey, calm down, dude.
0: Calm? I'm calm as I'm going to be. You asked about mine. This is about mine.
1: Hey, dog, I'm just
0: if
1: asking.
0: If I ever hear you around town, I will come and homeboy. Look, I'm going to find because you a bad. You missed the bag. You dial number. Not only you got that, but man, you talking about town.
1: I'm just asking, do you mind if she called me daddy,
0: homeboy, look here, man. That child there, her name cannot come out your mouth. You hear what I'm saying? Say, man, this man, I don't have time, but I'm going to call that Monica, and I'm going to get your I'm going to get you. I'm out of here. You want, why is you calling me back?
1: Scotty, I'm trying to
0: man,
1: tell you
0: look
1: something.
0: Look here, why are
1: I'm
0: you dialing
1: tell
0: my
1: you,
0: number
1: I'm just
0: back,
1: trying to
0: man.
1: Tell you something.
0: Homeboy, you don't have nothing to tell me, homie.
1: No, I want to say, Scotty, just listen to me, man. I want to say this. This is nephew Tommy from the Steve Harvey Morning Show. Your brother Brian got me to prank phone call you.
0: Hey, man, it's who?
1: Hey, Scotty, this is Tommy, man. Nephew Tommy from the Steve Harvey Morning Show. Your brother Brian got me to prank phone call you.
0: Say, man. Oh, well, I'm about to go, man. Hey, dude, I'm about to go ballistic over here, man. Hey, Brian got one coming, though.
1: Oh, man.

0: Hey, man. Yes, hey, man. Man, Tommy, man. I'm glad you were playing, man, because talk about my little girl. Oh, boy, Brian, no, it's going to be on in his world, man. I was going to. Dude,
1: Brian got you, man. He got you good, dog. Hey, man, one more thing, man. What is the baddest, and I mean the baddest, radio show in the land?
0: Man, the Steve Harvey Morning Show.
2: And there you have it. Come on now. Come on, come on, come on.
3: You're We're stupid. Not. Every We're day. Not. Every day.
2: I need a
3: You're
2: reference.
3: Stupid.
2: I need a reference. You know, ain't nothing wrong with calling, man. Hey, man, you dated up before, man. Go on, save me some time, bro. What's good? Well, tell me what you like, man. What's good? What ain't good? I just want to figure out. That's all.
3: Yeah, you want to make know? It work.
2: Make it work. You know, is she good at this? Is she bad at that? You know, let her run on
4: something. I'm mad at you for this.
2: What?
4: I'm mad at you.
2: Man, you know how much time we can kill if we just get on to the point. Why y'all broke up? What happened? Let me get to all of it. Mm-hmm.
4: Get to the good part.
2: Get to the good part. Baton Rouge, Louisiana. Guess what? Baton Rouge. The Nephew is coming to town. Saturday, August 29th. That's right. This is the Nephew, Tommy, and Friends all white house party comedy show. Did you hear what I said? Baton Rouge. I'm going to say it again. Nephew, Tommy, and Friends all white house party comedy show. River Center Theater, Baton Rouge, Louisiana. Saturday, August 29th. Tickets are on sale right now.
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15: We are finally starting to learn more things we can do to keep our brain sharp as we age. A lot of people think crossword puzzles or Sudoku might do the trick, but the science doesn't really bear that out. What one recent study found, though, was that a certain type of brain training seems to have a significant impact on cognition as we get older. It wasn't memory or even problem-solving tasks that moved the needle. It was an interactive computerized game that tested the ability to recognize two separate images in faster and faster sequences. It's what we call a task of divided attention, in which you don't have a conscious strategy on how to improve. That's according to the study's lead author. You're just trying to do the best you can to figure out how to divide your attention. Now, the game in this study was called Double Decision. If you want to find it and try it out yourself. I'm Dr. Sanjay Gupta, helping you live a better life.

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0: 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We could be reading your letter live on the air, just like we're going to read this one right here, right now, and you never know, it could be yours.
1: It could be. Buckle up and hold on tight. We got it for you. Here it is. Strawberry Letter.
0: Thank you, nephew. Subject, leave my man out of your rumors. Dear Stephen Shirley, I'm married to a man that has cheated on me once before, so he's a target for rumors. My dad is the main one that has any eye on my husband, just waiting for him to cheat again. I tried to keep my family out of my business, but the female he cheated with works with my dad. So now if the girl steps away to take a call at work, my dad is ear hustling. If the girl leaves the job early, my dad calls me and warns me that she's up to no good and I need to see where my husband is. My dad is the last person to judge because he got a woman pregnant when I was in middle school and we still don't know what happened to that baby. While he was worrying about me, my mother spends all of his money at the casino. When she's not gambling, she's helping my dad spread all kinds of rumors about my marriage because she's jealous that my man is a great father and provider. She started some new mess about my husband cheating, and she told two of my aunts. Friday night, my husband went to a comedy show at the casino with his brother. My mother was there gambling, but wasn't supposed to be there. So she watched, she said, my husband from afar, and he was with the girl that he cheated with. I told her there's no way he is that stupid to be in public with this girl again. She kept insisting, so I asked my husband if the lady was there, and he said, yes, she was there, and it is a free country, so she can go see a show if she wants to, and it has nothing to do with him. My mother insists that I am brainwashed and that he's a cheating loser. I warned her that if she doesn't stop spreading rumors, I will tell my dad about her gambling addiction. Why can't they stop hating on my marriage? Well, this is crazy and messy and petty and dysfunctional, nosy blank family, just like any other family. They're always in your business, all of this dysfunctional everything. And yes, your parents are hating on your marriage, aren't they? But so is your husband. I mean, if he's been cheating, he's hating on your marriage too. I mean, let's be clear. I don't agree with your mom and dad meddling in your marriage at all and spreading rumors and doing what they're doing, like ear hustling and reporting to you when, you know, she leaves work and stuff, the other woman. But I'm sure some of that is because you're their daughter and they don't want him hurting you anymore. That's what it is. So they're keeping an eye on him. Are they nosy? Yes, they are nosy. So you can argue that they care about you and they love you. You can pose that argument. They can definitely argue that. But your husband is wrong for being with that woman again. No question, especially in public. What was he thinking? I don't believe it was a coincidence. I think he was intentionally with her. And even though your mom was out of order for spying, she was right. Your husband admitted it. So he could be that stupid. Why didn't he take you? You never mentioned that. The woman that your husband cheated with just happened to be in the club to see the same show at the same time. Your husband and brother were there. Come on. I say listen to your mom on this one. Listen to your mom. Steve?
2: I can't help dog on this one. Dog.
3: Come on, I'll
4: have
3: try.
4: To start, man.
3: Golly. Give him some
2: man. Man, dog. I try to be there for some men, but man, sometimes we just do something so stupid. Hard to work with stupidity. I can work with a little lightweight ignorance.
4: Yeah. Mm-hmm.
2: But when you're stupid, dog, it's really, I don't know where to go with this. I'm married to a man that cheated on me once before. So he's a target of rumors. My dad is the main one that's got an eye on my husband, just waiting for him to cheat again. Now, she says, I've tried to keep my family out of my business, but the female that her husband cheated on works with her father. Mm. God, dog. So oh, now God. If the girls step away to take a call, my dad is hustling. If the girl leave the job early, your daddy call you and warn you she up to no good. You need to find out where your husband is. Then after all this, she say, my dad the last person judged because he got a woman pregnant when I was in middle school. And we still don't know what happened to that baby. So why he worried about me? My mother spent all his money at the casino. Wait. So we're starting to form a pattern here. I want you to watch this pattern. Everybody else is wrong except the man that created the problem in the first place. So now it's going to be hard for me to help you because you don't want help. You have supplied a solution for each one of the problems in this letter. And ain't none of the solutions your husband. So when we come back, I'm just going to let you further know that I can't help you. And I can't help him either. Because he has done a wonderful job. An absolute wonderful job of getting that deflecting any blame that's on him. How he did this, even I don't know. So all hail to the man in your letter, and we'll get back into it when we come back.
0: All right, Steve. All right, we'll have part two of your response coming up at 23 minutes after the hour. Today's Strawberry Letter subject, leave my man out of your rumors. We'll get back into that right after this.
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21: When it comes to the myriad reasons people don't get enough exercise, psychologist Diana Hill has heard them all. She's the author of a new book with a great title, I Know I Should Exercise, But. 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She told us that she encourages people she works with to shift from an either-or mindset to a both-and mindset. Hill herself uses time at her son's baseball game to walk around the field cheering him on instead of sitting on the sidelines. She also recommends setting up your space at home, at work, in the car to facilitate movement. So every night before I go to bed, I lay out my workout clothes next to my bathroom sink so they are waiting there for me as a good reminder. I'm Dr. Sanjay Gupta, helping you live a better life.
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1: This caller left a message about her baby. Let's listen.
0: I ain't good.
2: Hey, Steve Harvey. My name is Marsana. I have a 2-year-old who can fully recite his ABCs, and he can count to 10. I don't know if that's impressive to you, but it's very impressive to me and almost everybody we run into. Everyone doesn't think that he's 2. Everyone thinks he's like 4 or 5. So I'm impressed with him, and I'm going to keep working at it. And hopefully we can count to 20 by the time we get back at you. Thank you.
0: Well, is that the baby? You know, listen, baby, I'm real happy. I'm real happy that you impressed with your baby and everything. I don't know your baby. But don't call here no more telling us that your baby can count to 10. Everybody baby can count to 10. What is it going to do for us? Stop calling here bragging about y'all's babies.
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1: All right, Steve, come on. Let's recap today's strawberry letter. This is a crazy one. Leave my man out of your rumors.
0: He won't everybody leave a man out the rumor, but he created the rumor mill.
1: Yeah.
0: But it's her father that's the main one, because the girl that your husband cheated with, he cheated on you one time. But the husband, the girl that your husband cheated with works with your dad. So now if the girl step away, take a call, your daddy trying to listen in. If the girl leaves the job early, your dad called me and tell me she up to no good. I need to see where your husband is. Then you say your dad the last person need to judge, because he got a woman pregnant while you was in middle school, and you still, y'all still don't know what happened to that baby.
1: Wow.
0: What you worried about that for? And in this letter, like I said before we left, I think we have a pattern forming here, because it's everybody's fault except your man. You think everybody is unjustly targeting him, and it may be. But, you know, things don't look good. Now, you said while he's worried about me, my mother spends all his money at the casino. Oh, I bet you he know that. I bet you he know that. When she's not gambling, she's helping my dad spread all kinds of rumors about my marriage, because she's jealous that my man is a great father and provider. That's what she's jealous of. Seemed to me like her husband is a great father and provider too. He's looking out for his daughter, trying to protect her from any further harm. And she got enough money to keep going to the casino. So I think your daddy is doing a fine job of providing and being a great dad so far. And let's not forget that other baby that he got that while you was in middle school. And the reason you don't know where that baby at, because he's taking care of that baby too. He's a great provider, seemed like to me. He the only person I can help in this letter is the father. Because you and your husband, I ain't going to be able to help you. She started some new mess about my husband cheating, and she told two of my aunts. And this is what she said. Friday night, my husband went to a comedy show at the casino with his brother. Your mama was there gambling, but she wasn't supposed to be there. So she said she watched my husband from afar. And he was with the girl he cheated with. I told her there is no way he is that stupid. Oh, okay. Well, no way he is that stupid to be in public with this girl again. She kept insisting that it was him and her. So what did you do? You asked your husband. Let's clear this up right away. And guess what he said with his stupid ass?
1: What?
0: Yes, she was there.
1: Sure
0: now,
1: did.
0: A minute ago, you just said, there is no way he is that stupid to be in public with this girl again. So you asked him, and he said, yes, she was there. And then guess what he told you? It's a free country. So she can go see a show if he want to, and it has nothing to do with him. Mm-hmm. Why did your mama say she was there with him? You think he saw her and didn't talk to her. You think they wasn't walking around the casino after the show. Because your mama wasn't at the casino. Remember this, your mama wasn't at the comedy show. Your mama was at the casino. Now, whether she was supposed to be or not, the comedy show is not in the middle of the casino. I have performed at many.
1: Uh-huh.
0: They have separate rooms with sound, stage, lighting, and everything. Comedy shows and singers at hotels are just there to draw foot traffic because in order to go to the theater or the performer, you have to walk through the casino to see them. They are there merely as to create foot traffic into the casino. So now, I warned her. My mother insists that I am brainwashed and that he is a cheating loser. I warned her that if she don't stop spreading rumors, I'm going to tell my dad about her gambling addiction. Lady, your daddy know that. Your daddy know she at the casino. He cool with that. He been tired of your mama. So he let her go to the casino to gamble. He at the house chilling. He enjoying himself. Peace come with a cost. Why can't they stop hating on my marriage? I don't know if they hating on your marriage more than your man is. Now, your man is with his brother at the comedy show, and she just happens to be at the comedy show, the girl he cheated with. And your mama saw him at the casino, not at the comedy show. The comedy show is inside the casino. Your mama was out there gambling, and she saw them at the casino, which means they was outside the comedy show. Now, yeah, he can't stop her from going to the comedy show, but he can show arrange to meet her in the casino. So stupid, just didn't see your mama.
1: Right.
0: That's all this is.
1: That's it.
0: And man, you blaming everybody but your man, so I can't help you. But I do like your daddy, though. I do like your daddy a lot in this life.
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6: So-called superagers, they are an enviable segment of the population. People who are older than 80, whose brains function like someone a fraction of their age. It's true, a lot of these people have genetics on their side, but more and more research is bearing out the idea that people who practice good brain health also slow their cognitive decline. Dr. Richard Isaacson, a pioneer in the Alzheimer's space, told us that, quote, his studies have found lifestyle changes including diet, exercise, reducing stress and optimizing sleep, along with managing vascular risk factors with certain medications, can actually help grow brain areas and also reduce telltale signs of Alzheimer's, such as tau tangles and amyloid plaques. What else helps? Staying social, surrounding yourself with family and friends, and maybe even volunteering for a real sense of purpose. I'm Dr. Sanjay Gupta, helping you live a better life.
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1: It is time for Right or Wrong, Steve. You be the judge. Let's go.
2: All right, Tommy, let's go.
3: So, tell me this. Okay. If athletes get athletes' feet, shouldn't an astronaut get mistletoe? You know what I'm saying? You see what I'm saying? Come on, Uncle.
4: I'm just foot. Shouldn't an astronaut get mistletoe?
1: Yes.
3: Exactly.
1: Okay, but Tommy, you're cute with these.
3: You didn't play ball before you was a boxer. Bad. You didn't got a Charlie horse.
1: Yeah.
3: Mm-hmm. But what do a horse get? you know what I'm saying?
1: Like in the Kentucky Derby or something, they running.
3: I mean, if you're in the Kentucky Derby and a horse pull up, what he get?
1: Steve is
3: he don't
1: sad.
3: Get a horse. He don't get a horse. I mean, what he get?
1: You're stupid.
3: Okay. Okay.
1: That's three for three, Steve.
0: Why aren't you saying anything? Because he's mad.
3: I'm just asking legitimate questions.
1: Go ahead.
3: Okay, if an orange is an orange.
1: Yeah.
3: Then why is a lime not green?
2: They are green.
3: But why we don't call it a green? Give me a green.
2: Because they're green already.
3: But an orange is orange already. You see?
4: No, we don't.
3: No. Okay.
4: No.
3: Orange is orange.
1: We get it.
4: You know, we ain't stupid like you.
2: Because that's the only fruit that is orange. See, you can have a green apple.
3: A tangerine is orange.
4: Yeah, ain't nothing.
2: A tangerine is not orange. What's a tangerine? It's a form of an orange.
3: Okay. Here go the one that really bothers me.
1: Okay. Mm. You tell lost that one. Yeah, that one was good.
3: Okay, last one.
1: Okay.
3: If peanut butter cookies is made out of peanut butter, what is Girl Scout cookies made out of? Is it little kids in them cookies? You know what I'm saying? I'm just trying to make sense. Okay. That's all.
1: Okay.
3: I'm just trying to make sense.
4: I'm changing.
3: What, Junior?
1: All right, we'll be back with more of the Steve Harvey Morning Show right after this.
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16: Getting your heart broken can be really rough. 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It's not just an emotional experience, it's a physical one too. Often described as getting the wind knocked out of you, a knot in your stomach, trouble sleeping. I recently spoke about this with Dr. Yoram Yovel, a psychiatrist and neuroscientist. He was on my podcast, Chasing Life. Now, he told me heartbreak doesn't have to last forever. And while your inclination might be to withdraw, isolate, and shut down, it's often the opposite of what supports healing. One of the things that helps us the most is reconnecting to other people you love. And the reverse is also true, he said. If someone you care about is struggling, don't give up on them. You hold the power to comfort loved ones that are in deep physical or emotional distress. I'm Dr. Sanjay Gupta, helping you live a better life.
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0: R&B. I'm DL Hughley. 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
1: All right, guys, I want you guys to listen up to this very carefully. You too, Carla. According to a new study,
2: hey.
1: I want you to hear it too, Carla. According to a brand new study, shouting curse words eases your pain. Did you guys know this?
3: Hell
4: yeah.
3: Yeah,
4: absolutely.
1: It seems that cursing...
2: No, it eased your pain, like she's saying. I mean, I felt good, but go ahead. Do both.
3: It eases pain and causes pain. It does both.
1: Yeah, yeah.
2: Okay.
1: It seems that cursing triggers the body's natural fight or flight response to stress, which in turn helps to alleviate pain. Researchers were so impressed with how much cussing works that they suggest doing it during medical treatments. As psychology professor Dr. Richard Stevens explained, swearing is drug-free, calorie-free, cost-free, and side effects-free. So why not try it?
2: Yes.
1: So
2: nice.
1: I gotta ask you guys. Yeah, Steve, Tommy, Junior, how has cussing helped you out? And Carla too. Steve, how? Tell me.
3: It has been such an integral part of my life. Yes. I'm telling you, man. That's why I don't have high blood pressure.
1: I ain't got
3: diabetes. I ain't got ulcers. Mm-hmm. Because I don't have backup in me. Mm. See, I release stuff. I've tried to tell it to people for years. There's a lot of people, you know, hey, Christians be talking about our own cussing and all this. Mm-hmm. Okay, that's fine. You know, but you are uptight, ulcer having a Christian.
2: Yeah.
3: That's what you have. That's why a lot of Christians have diabetes. Yeah. That's why you are ulcer having a Christian. And that's why a lot of Christians have ulcers. A lot of people have diabetes. A lot of them got high blood. I ain't got none of that.
5: So let's go to a cussing session, dog. That's gonna help us relieve ourselves. Let's go to a cussing session.
3: Okay, go ahead.
5: Okay.
1: Careful, guys.
5: All right, real loud, Steve. Kiss my what? Just go. Give it to me right here. This is gonna relieve.
2: That felt.
3: See, that's one of my favorites.
2: Higher.
3: Hold. I like to put the word "hold" in front of ass, cause it encompasses everything. It's letting you know that you're gonna need to really lick your lips to get this done. Cause I need for you to kiss my hole.
2: Yeah.
3: See, sometimes you can add adjectives with cussing that makes it better. Next question.
5: Okay. Mm-hmm. I wish to.
3: You would. And it's important that the key word in there is to.
2: Yeah. That's the key word?
3: To blank you would.
5: Yeah.
2: Yeah.
3: See, to. That's very pointed.
2: Yes, it is.
3: See, you got to. It's the word in front of the cuss word that gives it its validity, its flavor. Okay. Next.
2: That's good.
5: Anyway. Who in the...
3: See, that's an easy one, because you could just do a real simple one right there. Who in the hell?
5: Uh-huh.
3: See, okay. If you don't like advanced cussing, you give it up. Who in the hell drink all this Kool-Aid in here?
1: It's levels to this.
3: See, it's levels. This is entry-level cussing. This will get you started. Okay. It'll at least help you out.
2: Can I ask you one? Here you go.
3: Yes.
2: You say somebody that keeps saying your name over and over. Steve. Steve.
3: Motherfucker, what? See, now the reason you use that word right there is because you're tired of hearing your name, so you have to give him a name. And that's why you want to use that one right there. Yeah. Yes, Carla.
1: I agree with you guys.
2: I got a question for Steve.
3: Uh-huh.
1: Come on, Carla.
2: Can I borrow $450,000?
5: Work it now.
1: Hurry. Hurry up. Hurry. What's your answer?
3: The fall.
1: All right, we'll be back with more of the Steve Harvey Morning Show right after this.
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12: A better life with Dr. Sanjay Gupta.
13: In recent years, scientists have really dialed up the urgency to understand PFAS, sometimes referred to as forever chemicals because of how long they take to break down. The latest study found these chemicals may be aging men in their 50s and 60s a bit faster than men who are younger or older or women of any age. Experts we talked to said the accumulation of PFAS may lower testosterone levels in men, impair sperm quality, and increase risks of testicular and kidney cancer. Women, it seems, just seem to be able to clear PFAS faster. Now, whether you're a man or a woman, trying to limit your exposure is a great idea. Three ways to do that. Filter your drinking water. Don't use non-stick cookware like Teflon, and avoid fast food packaging, which are sometimes coated with these chemicals. I'm Dr. Sanjay Gupta, helping you live a better life.
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1: So according to nutritionists, certain foods, guys, contain natural sleep-promoting compounds like tryptophan in turkey that makes you sleepy after Thanksgiving dinner. Also, carbohydrates raise your blood sugar and serotonin levels, which then converts into melatonin, a natural sleep aid. Here are some foods that can add to your evening diet, that you can add to your evening diet to help you fall asleep faster and get some quality sleep. Before I give you the list, what do you think they might be?
2: Pumpkin pie.
3: Yeah, bluebell.
1: Nope, not on the list.
2: Because it's a boring piece of pie. It put me to sleep every time I try.
1: Bananas. Bananas. Bananas are definitely on the list. You eat bananas, it'll help you get some quality sleep.
4: Oh, really?
1: Mm-hmm.
2: Maybe I better quit eating these bananas on this golf course, because hell.
1: Because you start to get sleepy around
2: the ninth hole. The bananas.
1: Mm-hmm. Any other suggestions? Not pumpkin pie. Almonds.
5: Almonds? Mm-hmm. They make you sleepy?
1: They help you get a good night's sleep. Cherries or cherry juice.
4: Oh. Mm-hmm. I love cherries.
2: Oh, that cherry.
1: Yes.
2: Oh.
1: That one.
2: Uh-huh. Oh, I finna say that I've sure been put to sleep.
1: Chamomile or lavender tea.
5: Woo!
1: That's a good one.
4: Yeah, I love
1: salmon.
4: That.
2: Mouth
1: egg.
2: Wide open.
1: Eggs, Steve. You love eggs. Yeah. And avocados. No. Those are the foods that help you get a good night's sleep. So think about that.
4: Oh, my favorite. I love it.
1: Mm-hmm. All right. Coming up, we'll have more of the Steve Harvey Morning Show. And at 33 minutes after, we'll play a round of Would You Rather right after this.
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0: This is Steve Harvey Morning Show, man. I'm dating this girl, and she's Catholic, and she invites me to church. And so I go, and we're sitting there, and so a bunch of songs I'd never heard, they would cry, you know, hymn books. So they said, open up your book, and they said to a page. And I open it, and I'm expecting, you know, something. And it just, I hadn't heard none of these songs before. And everybody reading the words and singing along. And so I ain't want to. So I ain't say nothing. She said, are you not on the right page? Yeah, I can count. I know the page numbers. I don't know these songs. She said, well, just sing along. So I started humming a song that I like. Tell him what you want. Jesus on the... She said, what are you doing? That's not the song. I said, that's the song I want to sing. I say, because we black at our church, these songs we sing. I don't want to sing the white song. These aren't white songs. These are gospel songs. This ain't black songs, girl. I don't know how long you been going to this church. I ain't heard Jesus on the Mind Line, Brighter Day, Jesus Will Fix It. I don't want to sing these songs right here. She said, just sing the songs if you're going to date me. I shut the book up.
1: Go.
0: I ain't got to sing none of these songs right here.
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4: It is time now for a round of Would You Rather. Would you rather, guys, happy wife, happy life, or would you rather you both be happy?
5: It's A, but I would like B, but I don't see it coming.
1: Not a would you rather of the choice of would you rather.
5: Yeah. Y'all go ahead.
4: There's no future in it for you.
0: I don't know. I don't even know how that's a would you rather. I think that's a is it ever. That's not a would you rather.
4: All right. Let's hear from the nephew. What?
6: Happy wife, happy life. I'm not messing that up.
4: Okay. No. All right. No. Good answer. No. Good answer.
1: Very good.
4: Uh-huh. No. All right. Would you rather be super rich, and small down, you know, there, or would you rather have an average income and be big, you know?
6: No, I'd be rich with a nice little. I'm going super rich. I'm sorry, y'all asked the question, Carl. Now, yeah, I'll be a little old, tiny thing, just rich as all get out. Sure will.
1: Oh, wow,
4: Junior.
5: Well, you know, might as well go. You know, I'm already B. Might as well go B A then.
1: Oh, listen to the stunter.
4: Yeah, you know. All right, let's hear from the man who's super rich.
5: Oh, well,
0: I'm not finna give up my money for nothing. Can't nobody talk about it anyway, so I don't care how you feel about me. Huh?
4: All right. Would you rather have very skinny legs or a very long neck? Which one?
5: Man. Oh. Mm-hmm.
6: Skinny legs or long neck?
5: I'm gonna go with skinny. Skinny legs. I ain't finna be. Long.
6: Let's go with the legs.
0: I got reindeer legs anyway.
4: Really? So you'd rather have that? Could just keep what you got.
6: Yeah, you don't want like your turtleneck don't fit right. You don't want that.
1: Ooh, but Tommy, you would be looking crazy because you were running your legs.
4: All right.
6: Skinny legs.
1: All right.
4: Would you rather be sexy and hated by many or average looking and very popular?
6: I'm not finna be average.
7: That's the basis of your popularity.
5: Come on,
7: come on,
5: come on now. Come on.
7: I don't know. All three of us is beasts. So
5: yeah. I don't know why he's trying to be.
6: I'm not.
4: He's wrong.
6: I am not.
4: Would you rather, guys? Coming up in 49 minutes after the hour, we'll close out the show with the one and only Steve Harvey right after this.
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3: There's something I'd like to talk to you about today, something that's been circulating on the internet that's become a real problem. Deep fake videos of me endorsing products that I've never even heard of and I have no relationship with whatsoever. Let me tell you clearly, these videos are scams. They are designed to take your money. Now, a couple things you should keep in mind. If something sounds too good to be true, it probably is. When you look at these videos, if they don't seem natural, if there's something off about them, the audio or the video, it's probably AI generated. And if you come across something that does pique your interest, see if you can find evidence of it from other sources. I promise you this, if I discover something incredible that you need to know about, I'm going to talk about it somewhere that you can easily find, not on some shady social media site. I'm Dr. Sanjay Gupta, helping you live a better life.
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5: So-called superagers, they are an enviable segment of the population. People who are older than 80, whose brains function like someone a fraction of their age. It's true, a lot of these people have genetics on their side, but more and more research is bearing out the idea that people who practice good brain health also slow their cognitive decline. Dr. Richard Isaacson, a pioneer in the Alzheimer's space, told us that, quote, his studies have found lifestyle changes including diet, exercise, reducing stress and optimizing sleep, along with managing vascular risk factors with certain medications, can actually help grow brain areas and also reduce telltale signs of Alzheimer's, such as tau tangles and amyloid plaques. What else helps? 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I'm Dr. Sanjay Gupta, helping you live a better life.
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8: All right, here we are, last break of the day. 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
9: Absolutely.
8: Show. Yeah, thank you so much
9: there
8: for
9: it
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9: Is.
8: All right, Steve, you're up. Closing remarks. What you got?
10: Yeah, more and more I try to share things that I learn as I pick them up, you know. I try to, when I'm talking to people about my faith and my walk, I guess I use myself as an example because I try to simplify it for people because, man, so many people get turned off with traditional religion. And

0: There's nothing wrong with church, man. I think that church is one of the great institutions that's ever been around, you know. But some people can't get there, and some people get turned off by people in the church, when it's really the relationship with God that you try to foster. But there are some people in churches that can be quite a turnoff in you trying to find the peace you're looking for in your life, or the answers you're looking for in your life, because you go to this building and somebody in the building ain't really a good example of Christian or whatever your faith is, and all of a sudden they come in, they full of more devil than being at a club sometimes. So what I try to offer people through my own little form of testimonies to show you that you can have this walk with God just the way you are, that you don't have to try to fix yourself to have this relationship, that you got to start somewhere. And God deal with regular people all the time. God just don't deal with the people that consider themselves holy. God deal with regular people. God take regular people and turn them into heroes. God take regular people. The Bible is full of stories of regular people that God used as an example, people who showed extraordinary exhibitions of faith and hope. And so I just try to share with people stuff that I learned along the way. One of the things I was learning, man, was I had to really learn to accept each day just as it came to me. And that's what I want to share with you today. You got to, people, we got to start accepting the day as it comes to you. Do not waste your time and energy wishing for a different set of circumstances, because it's not going to happen. Do you know how much time and energy you burn wishing things weren't the way they were? Do you know how much time and energy you wished hoping something was different, and there's no way it can be different? We're spending too much time with that. You got to accept the things in the day that you can't do anything about. And remember something, man, that instead of that, start trusting in the process that God has a special design and a special purpose for you. Even with his difficulties, man, you got to trust in the process. His plan for you is different from my plan. It's different from your mother's plan. It's different from all your friends' plans. But don't spend that much time and energy like so many of us do, like I've done. I can't count the times I did it, man, wishing certain circumstances weren't the circumstances, but they are. It is what it is. Now, what you gonna do about it? This could be an opportunity for you to get closer to God. Sometimes trials and tribulations and things come our way because God just wants us to be closer to him. You know how people get aggravated all the time? People kill me when they say this. He went to prison. He found the Lord. He had to wait till he went to prison to find the Lord. Okay. Okay. But he found him, though. See, everybody ain't got to go to prison to find him. You know how I found him? I found him living in a car. You know how else I found him? I found him when he took everything from me twice. You know how I found him? I found him after two divorces, man, when it just looked like I wasn't going to rise no more. And guess what? I keep finding him over and over and over again. I keep finding how great he really is. Every time a hardship come in my life, I find out a little bit more about him. I find out just how powerful, how forgiving, how loving, how merciful, how graceful he really is. Every time something happened, when they write me off and he lifts me up again, I keep finding out about him every day I wake up, how good he really is. So don't worry about the brother that go to prison and find, now he want to tell me about the Lord. He been sitting in a cell. Well, maybe that's what it took. Maybe that's what it took. But the same thing it took for him to find the Lord, something going to happen to you to make you find him too. And sometimes, like I say, you need them trials and them tribulations to get you in a better place. These trials and tribulations ain't to break you and to destroy you. It's to strengthen you. You need all of this to draw you closer. You think about it. You wouldn't even go to God if you didn't need him. must be talking to myself. I know I wouldn't have. If everything went right for me my whole life, you think I'd be talking to God all the time? No. Because I got everything. But I need him, though. And it pushed me to him. And I'm glad it did. So remember, stop tripping about your circumstances, man. Get yourself in contact with your creator. God loves you, wants a relationship with you. Sometimes these trials and tribulations is to get that relationship, okay? Those are my closing remarks. Hope I ain't step on nobody's toes. Talk to God. He'd love to hear from you, okay? For sure.
1: Yeah.
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5: Okay. Now keep in mind that I'm an artist, and I'm sensitive about my... So y'all be nice about it. All right. Sisters, how y'all feel? Brothers, y'all all right? Right. See how y'all groove to this.

Happy hump day. I am Dreka Ray in the midday. Baby, listen. Yeah, I went out to them polls yesterday. We're going to talk about it a little bit later in the show. So shout out to everybody who showed up and cast their vote on yesterday. Whoo, because you know me and Orlando were out in those streets. I had an amazing time yesterday. Shout out to my good friend Gigi Hayes. Oh, baby, District 52. Super excited about that. My good friend Ontario Tillman down there in Big Belsma with District 56. Doug Jones out here getting those numbers in. Baby, yesterday was a good day. I ain't gonna hold you or fold you or keep you too long. Let's get into the first 50 minutes of commercial-free music. 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
4: 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I'm Coco Jones with my new song, Love a Girl. 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
4: The vibe of Love a Girl is very energetic, very chaotic, like those feelings you get when you are in love with somebody. You're obsessed with them, then you're trying to play it cool, and then you just want them to be around, and then you feel like, am I doing too much? It's just chaotic. And that's kind of the vibe I wanted of the song. All the thoughts that run through your head that just have you tripping over somebody.

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1077 for a chance to win tickets to see the OG Earthquake at the Stardome this Friday, Saturday, and Sunday. Tomorrow, my cousin Tiara is pulling up to the Stardome. Text Tiara, that is T-I-E-R-R-A, to 205-741-1077 for a chance to win tickets to see my cousin Tiara at the Stardome. 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

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We're kicking off the summer, so come out. There's going to be food, games, music, giveaways, and some hot deals this Friday at the 515 Westtown Plaza in Vic Bessemer. Here is Stokely.

0: 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I am Drika Ray in the midday. Listen up, because I got some things that I want to share with you. My cousin Tiara will be at the Start On Comedy Club tomorrow for a show. 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Earthquake is coming to the Start On Comedy Club Friday, Saturday, and Sunday. Text Earthquake, and I'm not going to dare spell that for you, to 205-741-1077. You got that? Now make some space, because Friday we will be at the Metro by T-Mobile in Big Bessemer at 515 Westtown Plaza. I know a lot of you like landmarks. Right over there by Captain D's. Mm-hmm. Yep, right off Bessemer Superhighway in the same little shopping area with, what is it, Wingstop, Pizza Hut, Planet Fitness. We're right there. Mm-hmm. Yep. Used to be the pharmacy back in the day. If you're from Big Bessemer, you know where I'm talking about. We're going to be there Friday from 12 to 2. You got that? Now make some more space. Saturday, the Community Connection at Park Place. It is hosted by Hot 107.7, 600 24th Street North. We're going to be out there from 1 to 4. Well, we're going to get out there a little bit early, but it starts from 1 to 4, okay? Going to have food, game, prizes, all of the above at both locations. Y'all got it? Y'all wrote it down? Coming up, the Petty Tea in the 10 o'clock hour. I got you. We're going to discuss what happened on yesterday with y'all getting out there and voting. 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
4: A better life with Dr. Sanjay Gupta.
5: In recent years, scientists have really dialed up the urgency to understand PFAS, sometimes referred to as forever chemicals because of how long they take to break down. The latest study found these chemicals may be aging men in their 50s and 60s a bit faster than men who are younger or older, or women of any age. Experts we talked to said the accumulation of PFAS may lower testosterone levels in men, impair sperm quality, and increase risks of testicular and kidney cancer. Women, it seems, just seem to be able to clear PFAS faster. Now, whether you're a man or a woman, trying to limit your exposure is a great idea. Three ways to do that. Filter your drinking water. Don't use non-stick cookware like Teflon, and avoid fast food packaging, which are sometimes coated with these chemicals. I'm Dr. Sanjay Gupta, helping you live a better life.
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giving you something a little bit different. I am Drinka Ray in the midday. What it do, what the business is. Chris Brown and Usher will be here July 28th and July 29th. 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Here he is right now with Residuals. Coming up, Ari Lennox and the Petty T. Hot 107.7.

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2: Yes, let's get into this petty tea. We're going to talk about what happened on yesterday. No music behind it because I want to make sure that you guys hear me loud and clear. Congratulations to Ontario Tillman, Gigi Hayes, Neil Rafferty, Sheila Tyson, Patrick Sellers, Alicia Lumpkin, LaShonda Scales, Doug Jones. Want to give a big shout out to all of those people. Now, y'all be out here talking as much as y'all talk about that Jamal Brown, but he came in with 15,692 votes. And let me tell you why. Because the mockery and the foolery and the coonery that he does on social media resonates with your children. You get what I'm saying? He got those younger votes and his family votes and his friend votes because of who he is. It's no tea, no shade, no pink lemonade to him, but he got them out there to the poll, and that's what matters the most. Now, Walker County Sheriff was voted out after inmate's death. We knew that was coming. We already knew he wasn't going to stay in. People are speaking about Wanderlinga Van in District 60. It's been 16 years, and now she has lost. They're speaking out about Chris Anderson, who ran for sheriff. He came in under Petway. They're talking about that. They're talking about how he should have been the one to be in the position. Another big shout out to Everett West and Dakari Larrett. I want to make sure I'm saying your last name correctly, but congratulations to both of them as well. Yesterday was a great, impactful day for us as Democrats and also as a culture. So big shout out to everybody who went out to the polls. Big shout out to everyone who stood on business yesterday about us in these streets. But we still got to do this again in November. So don't get too comfortable. If we want to go and be a blue state, we got to show up in numbers. Hot 107.7.
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0: 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I got Earthquake on the line. He is live on the radio with me right now. He's pulling up to the Comedy Club this weekend, Friday, Saturday, and Sunday. Earthquake said he's already ready to come eat that good old fried chicken and fish. Good morning, Earthquake.
1: You know it. I'm on my way to Birmingham. Make sure you come see your boy. Ain't nothing like the ham coming right down I-20. Gonna jump on down there and tear that chicken up that was given by the Lord. Blessed with that hot sauce and that ketchup on it. I see myself gaining weight another 5 pounds every time I come to Birmingham. Because that sister put that chicken down there and get it right for me. I be right. So come on out here and see your boy Birmingham. You know that's my second home. Make sure you catch me while I'm cheap because I'm on sale.
0: I know. Cheap and on sale. Earthquake, I'm going to start telling folks I'm on the shelf. You need to get me off the top shelf, not the bottom shelf. I like how you said that. What are you most looking forward to? Because I know, when was the last time you came to Birmingham? So, you know, we're in a different time now. I know the aunties and the uncles, the mamas and the dad is going to pull up on you. This is going to be my first time seeing you live. So I'm super excited to see that. But what are you looking forward to?
1: Oh, I always look forward to entertaining Birmingham. There's some of the most conscientious, they're just the smartest comedy at the highest level. They know comedy, know what's funny or not, because all of us come to Birmingham. There is no big comedian that doesn't come to Birmingham. So I always love, because they're some of the greatest audience that's out here in the country. So that's why I always look. When I see Birmingham on my schedule, I know I'm going down south where it all started.
0: Well, thank you so much for being a part of the Midday Link Up. I am super excited to have Earthquake on the line. Like, when you get to talk to the OGs and the legends in the game, I think it's a little bit different. You know, I've interviewed some of the younger comics. I did ask you, you know, who you were working with. You said Country Wayne and Mojo Brooks. And I want to ask this question. If you put a tour together right now, a full-out comedy tour, who would you put on the lineup?
1: Okay, it'd be more a little bit about the OGs, to be honest with you. It'd be me, DL, Deion Cole, D-Ray Davis, yeah, and we'll call it D-D-D-N-E, the worst report card you ever get.
0: Wow, that is genius. Do not steal that. That is Earthquake's idea, because, you know, y'all love to steal other people's ideas out here. You do know I am on in the midday, so guess who comes on before me? Steve Harvey is before me, and D.L. Hughley is after me. That is one of the major things about being on this show. I get to come in between the king of comedies. Like, that is awesome for me. So when you said D.L.'s name, he came in January, and we went to the show. We went backstage, and we talked to him. So when you said you want to bring back the OGs, like, that is so major. So now you got to put that into work. I just gave you that. I would like my 10% too, Earthquake.
1: Okay, we'll get it. We'll put it together, and that check will be in the mail.
0: Well, thank you so much.
1: I'll make sure you get it. But yeah, DL and Steve Harvey are good friends of mine, some of my best friends. And you got Steve in the morning, DL in the evening, boy, you got all the radio you need with you in the middle. That's the best sandwich you can get on radio.
0: That is good. And you heard it right here. You heard what he said. Don't forget Earthquake this Friday and Saturday and Sunday at the Start On Comedy Club. Two shows on Friday, two shows on Saturday, and one on Sunday. You want to tell the people how they can follow you, and you also want to tell them anything else while we go?
1: Yeah, listen here. You can follow me at The Real Earthquake. Please, please, please watch my movie. It's out right now. It's on Amazon and Apple TV, called Bedridden, with my good friend Donnell Rollins, Ashley Larry, and also my upcoming TV show will be coming on Fox TV. But you can get me this weekend. Follow me at Real Earthquake, and you can get some free tickets. 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You can get two free tickets. Only stipulation, I'm all out of men tickets. So if you're a grown man, don't slide in my DM. I don't have nothing for you.
0: You heard it first right here with Dreka Ray in the midday. 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
4: When it comes to the myriad reasons people don't get enough exercise, psychologist Diana Hill has heard them all. 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Hill herself uses time at her son's baseball game to walk around the field cheering him on instead of sitting on the sidelines. She also recommends setting up your space at home, at work, in the car to facilitate movement. So every night before I go to bed, I lay out my workout clothes next to my bathroom sink so they are waiting there for me as a good reminder. I'm Dr. Sanjay Gupta, helping you live a better life.
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was Ro James with Permission. Happy, happy hump day from Drinker Ray. Want to give a big shout out to Kamra Blue and Tiffany Jones. They were on the ballots yesterday and they got those numbers in. Let's get into Michael Jackson with Remember the Time. Hot

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3: If it's your birthday, make some noise. If it's your birthday, make some noise. Happy, happy birthday to each and every one of you that are celebrating on this lovely Wednesday, May 20th. If you're celebrating an anniversary on today, happy love day. I saw that the Meals are celebrating their anniversary. That would be Terry and Tequila, a.k.a. T-Meals and Lil Truck Truck. Happy love day to my friends. Let's kick off the birthday list with my good friend Lachey Finch, whose son just graduated Midfield High School on last Friday. Happy birthday, Pooh. Happy birthday to Chef Tia Camry. Oh, baby, the spinach dip be busting. Happy birthday to my cousin Fatima Fifi Lewis, Richard Curry, Raviana Miller Moss, Richard Peoples, Yakisia McElroy, Shantae. Happy birthday to the flower god out here himself, Chris Burson. Happy birthday, Antonio Jones, Tawana Davis, Kelly Hall. Y'all already know how Drinker Ray feels about Kelly Hall in these streets. Happy birthday to Kelly. Shantae Patterson, she's celebrating a birthday and sent it in and asked that I give her a shout out. So happy birthday to you, Pooh. If you're celebrating on today and you didn't make the list, happy birthday to you. If you have a love day on today and you didn't make the list, happy love day. Hot 107.7.
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15: When it comes to the myriad reasons people don't get enough exercise, psychologist Diana Hill has heard them all. She's the author of a new book with a great title, I Know I Should Exercise, But. 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She told us that she encourages people she works with to shift from an either-or mindset to a both and mindset. Hill herself uses time at her son's baseball game to walk around the field cheering him on instead of sitting on the sidelines. She also recommends setting up your space at home, at work, in the car to facilitate movement. So every night before I go to bed, I lay out my workout clothes next to my bathroom sink, so they are waiting there for me as a good reminder. I'm Dr. Sanjay Gupta, helping you live a better life.

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Happy, happy hump day. I have Lydia and Miss Jacinta in the building from Freedom Prep Academy. 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

0: 1077, Birmingham's best mix of R&B. That was Victoria Monet with Let Me. A lot of you have been requesting that song, so I played it on this lovely hump day. I am sitting here with Miss Jacinta. I told her I know a Miss Jacinta that went to school with me, but that's neither here nor there. We were discussing Saturday's event, right? So I told Jacinta, I'm going to be outside at the Community Connection down at Park Place. It is hosted by Hot 107.7. She had no idea, but I just told her that. And it's at 600 24th Street, Birmingham, Alabama, 35203 from 1 to 4. Freedom Prep Academy is going to be there, right?
1: Yes, we will.
0: Yes. So I'm super excited about that. So I have Miss Jacinta in from Freedom Prep Academy, and she is, what's your title?
1: The Regional Manager of Enrollment and Operations.
0: Yes. She said it's real long, girl. So

0: let me explain it for you. I said, you got it. Because listen, today has turned me every which way but loose. Do you hear me, Jacinta?
1: Yes.
0: Who wakes up at 5:49 to do somebody's makeup on a work day?
1: I got it, right?
0: So let's get started. For the listeners that are listening and don't know anything about Freedom Prep Academy for the first time, what do you want Birmingham families to know about your school and your mission?
1: I want them to know that Freedom Prep is here. We are located in Titusville. Our motto is education is freedom and education is the new civil rights.
0: That is it. You heard it right there. So Freedom Prep, what's the difference between a public school and Freedom Prep?
1: With Freedom Prep, we are more on the liberal side. We emphasize character development and enrichment with our students. So starting in kindergarten, our students learn about Spanish, art, chess, music, and we also have a girls mentor group. And as they matriculate through the grades, those skills advance.
0: So let me ask you something. With your school not being a public school, do kids with autism, can they attend Freedom Prep?
1: They sure can. They're able to attend.
0: There it is. I know you guys have a lot of questions, and I know a lot of you are so much of the balling status. You want your kids to be in different schools. So is there a tuition fee for Freedom Prep Academy?
1: No, it is not. Tuition is free. No cost.
0: Okay, so if I'm interested in my son or daughter being at Freedom Prep Academy, how can I contact you and give me the address to the school?
1: Yes, so you can contact me directly. My cell phone number is 205-516-4229, and the address in Titusville is 630 First Street South, Birmingham, Alabama, 35205.
0: And I know you have some things coming up. What events do you have coming up?
1: Yes, we do. So each Tuesday at the campus, I do tours at 10 a.m. So we welcome the community to come and tour. And then on June 13th, we will host an open house or open enrollment so that new families and returning families can come and register, like a one-stop shop.
0: Okay, mm-hmm. And you are in the old Our Lady Fatima?
1: Our Lady of Fatima. Mm-hmm. We are in that building. We renovated it, and so we have our kindergarten through fifth grade in the building now.
0: Yes, that is Miss Jacinta of Freedom Prep Academy. I have Miss Lydia in. Do you want to say hello? She's our sales rep. She brought Freedom Prep on, so I want her to say hello to you guys. Go ahead, Lydia. Just say hey. So Lydia made us these special sandwiches one time. What were they called?
2: They were Cuban sandwiches.
0: Cuban sandwiches. So you can hear the little accent that she has. She's a Cuban girl. But again, thank you, Miss Jacinta. Give them your number, give them the address, and give them the open house date one more time.
1: Yes. So my cell phone number is 205-516-4229. The school address is 630 First Street South, Birmingham, Alabama, 35205. And our upcoming event is going to be the open enrollment day on June 13th from 9 a.m. to 1 p.m. Also follow us on Facebook, Freedom Prep Birmingham.
0: Yes, and I will see you Saturday at the Community Connection Day.
1: Yes, ma'am.
0: Because you will be outside, booked and busy.
1: Booked and busy. Oh, yes.
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10: When it comes to the myriad reasons people don't get enough exercise, psychologist Diana Hill has heard them all. She's the author of a new book with a great title, I Know I Should Exercise, But. On a recent episode of my podcast, Chasing Life, Hill told me the number one reason people don't exercise is because they don't feel like they have enough time. She told us that she encourages people she works with to shift from an either-or mindset to a both-and mindset. Hill herself uses time at her son's baseball game to walk around the field cheering him on instead of sitting on the sidelines. She also recommends setting up your space at home, at work, in the car to facilitate movement. So every night before I go to bed, I lay out my workout clothes next to my bathroom sink, so they are waiting there for me as a good reminder. I'm Dr. Sanjay Gupta, helping you live a better life.
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8: When it comes to the myriad reasons people don't get enough exercise, psychologist Diana Hill has heard them all. She's the author of a new book with a great title, I Know I Should Exercise, But. On a recent episode of my podcast, Chasing Life, Hill told me the number one reason people don't exercise is because they don't feel like they have enough time. She told us that she encourages people she works with to shift from an either-or mindset to a both-or and mindset. Hill herself uses time at her son's baseball game to walk around the field cheering him on instead of sitting on the sidelines. She also recommends setting up your space at home, at work, in the car to facilitate movement. So every night before I go to bed, I lay out my workout clothes next to my bathroom sink so they are waiting there for me as a good reminder. I'm Dr. Sanjay Gupta, helping you live a better life.
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77 of a century with Forever. Happy, happy hump day. Don't forget that the Chance the Rapper at Avondale Brewing Company, September the 1st. The tickets went on sale this morning. So go ahead and snatch you up a pair. 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I am Dreka Ray.

0: Hot 107.7, that was Neo with Up, Out, and Gone. Happy, happy hump day. I am Dreka Ray. I am going to say this as slow as possible. Community Connection is a free event. 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This is a free community event. Of course, there's going to be food trucks, prizes, games, and so much more. That is this Saturday. And then Friday, we will be at the Metro by T-Mobile in Big Bessemer at 515 Westtown Plaza from 12 to 2. 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That's this Friday on the 22nd at 515 Westtown Plaza in Big Bessemer. You got it? Okay, you want to move on or y'all need some help? You struggling? All right, you wrote that down. Now, the OG Orchestra, that is on the 5th of June. You know, that's right around the corner because Memorial Day is Monday, right? Go ahead and get your tickets right now at etix.com and the Boutwell Auditorium. 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This is hosted by your mayor, Randall Woodson. Okay, this is the OG Orchestra with Mia X, Fiend, Silk the Shocker, Mac, and KLC. This is going down June 5th. You got it? Good. Chance the Rapper tickets went on sale today, all the way up until 11:59. Use the code ABC, the alphabets, 2026. 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
8: 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Now, a couple things you should keep in mind. If something sounds too good to be true, it probably is. 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

0: touch on me. Not going to hold you or fold you or keep you too long. But a little bit later in the show, we're going to do the inspirational closeout of the day. We're getting up out of your way. Make sure that you go ahead and book your family care dental appointments at 205-874-9605. Coming up, a little bit more hot music. 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
13: You know, one of the weirder things I've seen on social media lately is parents feeding their babies butter, like whole sticks of butter. They swear that it helps them feel fuller after meals and get a good night's sleep, among other things. There's actually something to this. You know, butter is full of fat, which a rapidly growing infant needs, but eating butter all the time results in, quote, boxing out other important nutrients they need as well. Spokesperson for the Academy of Nutrition and Dietetics told us she recommends half a teaspoon to a teaspoon melted and then added to a puree. Or as they get older, you can drizzle oil or melted butter over cooked vegetables, she told us. We never say just give butter by itself, and it's not the only source of fat she would recommend. Avocados, hummus, fish, they are great sources of fat as well. And also, great foods to introduce. I'm Dr. Sanjay Gupta, helping you live a better life.

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1: 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Just play the game one way. You hit a ball in the gap, run. 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

Stokely's coming up, Blackstreet's coming up, A. Marie, and then we're going to close out with Bishop Paul S. Morton. I am Dreka Ray in the Midday, baby. Today has been a great day. Thank you guys so much for tuning in to the Midday Link Up. 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

0: like it. 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Black Street Productions. We out, ride. We out, we out.
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0: 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Don't do it without me. Somebody just prayed their prayer this morning. They said, God, whatever it is that you are doing in this season, God, I ask that you cover my family. I ask that you cover my kids. I ask that you cover my job. I ask that you cover my home, and whatever it may be, don't do it without me. To my family, my friends, my foes, my kids, and my dog, to the end of the world, I love you with everything in me. To everyone listening to the sound of my voice, I want to send you hearts, hugs, and love, reminding us all to ask God, don't do it without us. Whatever the blessing may be, whatever the increase and the overflow, whatever you are about to do in this season, because I know that you are blessing many, many others, but just please don't do it without Drika Ray. D.L. Hughley is up next. 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

0: Drinker Ray in the midday, or me, D.O. Hughley, in the afternoons. You got the best mix of R&B, hop.
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9: 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Let me tell you about Pinterest's first parenting trend report. Pinterest is a huge platform. They have 600 million monthly users, 80 billion searches per month. The report found a shift from the iPad kid era to now, when parents are actually more interested in real-world adventures and hands-on activities. The Global Trends and Insights lead at Pinterest told us families are thoughtfully designing childhoods rooted in creativity, intention, and meaningful experiences. One psychologist we spoke to said he sees this as a reflection of parents' desire to build core capacities in their children: resilience, curiosity, self-regulation, empathy. These things don't grow automatically, but are built through lived experience. I'm Dr. Sanjay Gupta, helping you live a better life.
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0: DL.
1: What did you set this on, hell? 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
0: My name is DL.
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1: It is the DL Hughley Show, your 2026 edition. We didn't really talk about this a lot yesterday, but of course there was another mass shooting at an Islamic center in San Diego. And you've heard nothing from the administration.
3: Nothing.
1: Primarily because it's all the things he disliked. It's in California. It is a. It was a Muslim Islamic school, and it was a shooting. So we try to pretend like those. It's clear that everybody doesn't have a president.
4: Mm-mm. No, and they're not even hiding it.
1: They're not. And you know, it used to be a time when you could lean on media, but all of his corrupt cohorts own the media too.
4: Yeah, you don't hear anything.
1: But even with all that, even with owning the media, even with owning the Supreme Court, even with owning the, you know, the Congress and the Senate, why haven't you done the things for your? If you can get 1.2, 1.6, 1.8 billion for the J6ers, how come you can't get everybody their $5,000, you know, Doge check?
3: I'm sorry.
1: From all the waste. They
3: why can't you give them their phone?
1: Yeah. Right. Right. Can't even give them their phone.
3: $5,000, you can't even give them their phone. No.
4: Why can't states get FEMA money? I mean, nobody's getting anything.
1: Mm-mm. Well, somebody gets something. Well, they're stripping this country down for parts. They are. The rich are stripping this country down for parts. And then they're getting that, like this, I live in L.A., we all live in Spencer Pratt, who, reality star who sold the pictures of the Olsen twins, you see he did that? Mm-hmm. He sold the pictures of the Olsen twins.
3: Spencer Pratt did?
1: Yep, look, yeah, Spencer Pratt.
3: I just remember him from the Hills, and I remember he was always drunk.
1: Yeah. Well, then, if he's always drunk, he should be the FBI director.
3: Oh, then there's that.
1: We got a blind FBI director. We got Ebola and hantavirus coming. It's like God is trying to tell. You know when plagues keep popping up when you in office?
3: Yeah, you don't remember?
1: God is trying to tell
3: Moses had to keep
1: something.
3: On.
4: Oh, he's showing you something.
3: Let go. Yeah. There's a lot going
5: God
3: on in the world.
5: Trying to tell you something.
4: Hey. Yeah.
1: I don't understand how the NFL can have the Super Bowl in a state that has done roll back voters' rights like that, and I don't understand why black players would play in a place like that. I don't get it. Now, if you've already signed your contract or you already on your scholarship, I get it. But if to go there now, knowing what happened, because when you first signed or when you first went, that wasn't the case. Now it is. All right, coming up, we got happy birthday to Busta Rhymes. Happy birthday to Cher. I'll never forget. What did we see her? We saw her 2 years, 3 years ago at the.
3: We saw Cher.
1: It was at Saks Fifth Avenue or something. She said, why don't you let your hair grow? Remember, you went there? Yeah, you were there.
3: I don't think I was there. If it was Cher, I'd have went crazy.
1: Yes,
3: Cher?
1: Yeah.
3: Are you sure? We saw Marilyn Manson. Maybe you're confusing the two.
5: Wait a minute.
1: Hang on a minute.
3: I'm just saying.
1: We saw Marilyn Manson at a restaurant. We saw Cher.
3: Wait a second. We did see Cher.
1: Of course we did.
3: We did, but it wasn't sex.
1: It was sex.
3: Are you sure?
1: I'm not going to. Wait, first off. You can't say we didn't see her. Then we did see her.
3: Yeah,
1: and then
3: that
1: it
3: was coming
1: sex.
3: Back to me.
1: No, it never left me. We saw the girl. She was there. Happy birthday to Diamond from Cry Mob. Happy birthday to Naturi Notton. Happy birthday to Alan Maldonado from Blackish and the Last OG. Happy birthday to Enos Kanter. Happy birthday to Kevin Frazier. Happy birthday to Tony Goldwyn. President Fritz on Scandal. Happy birthday to Comfort Fadoki. So You Think You Can Dance. And happy birthday, posthumously, of course, to the one and only James Stewart. We got a great show lined up for you. Of course, Jasmine will tell us what's trending. I'm going to have a little note from the GED section right now. Here's SWV. It's the DL Hughley Show.

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Luxury meets legacy on One Voyage 2026. 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We're covering the day's top stories with what's trending. We're after T.I. to D.L. Hughley. Rent.

0: Jasmine and Love. Tell these good people what's trending.
1: You know, I don't really follow DaBaby too much. DaBaby, A Baby. I'm not quite sure which one this one
0: is. Well, you abandoned the last one.
1: I did. No. It's not a joke. It's okay. But I did go back. I kept my promise.
0: Anything that got baby in it, I can't follow.
1: That's the most important thing is that I kept my promise.
2: I got to get my education.
1: It was 14 years later. Nobody's keeping track of that.
0: Right.
1: Anyway, he was on his way into like a club or something, and there was this guy who was standing outside of the venue that he was walking into, and he apparently had just gotten out of jail, and I guess he wanted to just kind of say, hey, DaBaby, you know, your music really got me through. And DaBaby wouldn't have it. He was like, move on. And so people
0: better than
1: social,
0: shooting.
1: Yeah, that happens to chicks. Yeah. Just
0: no, baby shot a couple people.
1: Yeah, but not so much as girls get shot. Anyway, the point is social media was kind of divided about how they felt about it, because some people thought that he should have at least stopped and acknowledged the young guy, considering he had just, you know, gotten out of jail or whatever. And other people were like, he doesn't owe a fan anything. He doesn't have to stop. I mean, that happens to you quite a bit.
0: DaBaby done shot a couple, so it does beat the alternative.
3: Yeah, yeah.
0: Better no shout out than saying.
1: That's true. That's true. Anyway, finally trending, this whole Ebola outbreak has a lot of people nervous.
0: Why?
1: Right? Let me tell you why. Even though this has happened in the
0: RFK's
1: in Congo,
0: on the case.
1: Right? They're saying a single infection in one place on the globe actually can easily spread to different parts of the world. And they say that, you know, a great example of that is COVID. And so people are quite nervous because of who's at the helm of this thing right now.
0: Do you know
1: the guy who doesn't want vaccines and who says, you know, I mean, it's a pretty scary thing.
0: Elon Musk, who canceled U.S. aid. And part of U.S. aid was to stop these diseases and stop them there before they cropped up.
1: Mm-hmm.
0: They're so short-sighted and gutted everything that would protect us. And now this is the circumstance.
1: Including the Hansa virus. Remember those ship? They gutted that staff, that their responsibility was to make sure that everything was disinfected and cleaned and all of that, sanitized. Yeah, that didn't happen.
0: And they gutted it and lined their pockets. They are stripping this country for parts. Yep. They literally are. They're stripping this country for parts. If you look at the three men who are controlling, you know, from Pantier to Elon Musk, they're all South African. Mm-hmm. And he just expanded South Africans. I don't know why he expands out, why South Africans have been coming. The other ones left. They're like, I don't want this. This ain't.
3: Yeah, yeah, the ones that came left are leaving.
0: This ain't it.
3: Because they can't afford here.
0: Yeah, no. No. Okay. So we got a little note from the GED section. That's up in 15 minutes. It's the D.L. Hughley Show.
4: Warning. 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Hughley may cause uncontrollable laughter. 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
23: You know, I watched a video the other day about kids getting landlines at home. We haven't had a landline in my house in I can't even tell you how long. But seeing these parents about my age being teleported back to their own childhoods, a simpler time before screens, was really powerful. And as for the kids, they sat and had conversations with their grandparents without multitasking or being distracted by a screen. I thought this was a great way to have kids stay in touch with family members and friends without getting sucked into the smartphone era too young. Of course, you need other people close by to hop on board as well if this is something that's going to work. Perhaps most important, I realized, these relics can be a great conversation starter with your children. You can talk about what it really means to be connected in this day and age. Things have changed a lot. I'm Dr. Sanjay Gupta, helping you live a better life.

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I feel like this is coming to an end, and it's better for me to

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0: 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Because a mind is a terrible thing to waste.

A serious question, ladies and gentlemen. What part of $1 billion for a ballroom or millions of dollars spent on a reflecting pool or a ill-fated war? Don't tell me that we have to stop them from getting a bomb. They haven't been able to get a bomb in the 50 years we've been trying to stop them from getting it. Every American president has been able to stop Iran from getting a bomb without the invasion we now have that has jacked up prices of food and goods and services. What good is a almost $2 billion windfall for the president to decide to dole out to his political political people that he's fond of? What part of that helps you? Did you ever get your DOGE check for $5,000? Did you ever get your tariff check? You did not. And I have no doubt that the people who Trump is saying that he'll use this for, the J6ers, that works out to about a little over a million a person. Isn't it interesting how you can afford to pay people who broke the law, who broke this country or tried to break this country, but can't afford to pay the people who are descendants of people who built it? Donald Trump has not delivered on one significant thing. As a matter of fact, you can't even tell me the last time he talked about something Americans are concerned about. When's the last time he talked about the price of gas? All he'll tell you is when the war's over, it's over. And all he'll say is we have to stop them from getting a bomb. He doesn't care about the price of food. What would happen if somebody actually forwarded a bill or legislature to spend almost $2 billion on anything that that's redemptive in this country? What if you spent it on healthcare? What if you spent it on schools? What if you spent it on food? They would never do it. They would never do it at all. And look at all these people, like all these black people who are so against reparations but are saying nothing about the reparations that the J6ers are going to get. All Donald Trump ran on and having people be able to hate somebody. Except now that's too expensive because hate won't fill your gas tank or your belly. We are in a place right now where he's not even pretending to be concerned about the things that trouble the American society. He is ready to reward his friends. And if he can get $1.8 billion, almost $2 billion for people that have attacked the Capitol, he can't get you the DOGE check that he promised you. He can't get you the tariff check he promised you. Donald Trump is, and I believe this for sure, he's going to keep that money. Because Donald Trump and the rich, the billionaires he consorts with, are not interested in making America better. They are stripping this country down for the parts while you watch. That's a little note from the GED section. Got a jazz report coming up in 15 minutes. It's the D.L. Hughley Show.

0: She's smart. It's the Jazzy Report on the D.L. 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
1: Air travelers out of Boston may soon clear security long before they actually arrive at the airport. Starting June 1st, some morning passengers on Delta and JetBlue can opt to be screened at a new off-site facility in Framingham, about 25 miles from Logan Airport, and then take a shuttle that will drop them off beyond the security area. Now, this is just a pilot trial that they're rolling out. They're dubbing it Straight to Gate, and it costs about $9 each way. That's a little scary. I mean, they say that the shuttle is supposed to be secure, so I guess once you get past security, they know you don't have anything. You hop on the shuttle and you get back to the airport.
2: I mean, like, you can stop and tell the shuttle, hey, stop over here real quick.
1: I need to run in there and get something up.
2: None of that. If they don't do that, we might be all right.
3: All for $9.
1: For $9. That's right. Anyway, a new AI tool named Sybil has proven to be very
2: accurate. It's not our Sybil.
1: She can do this too. She can predict whether a non-smoker will develop lung cancer based on the analysis of a single low-dose chest CT scan. Now, lung cancer rates among non-smokers is rising, especially in young East Asian women. And so scientists are saying this new find is promising.
2: Okay. Yeah, everything bad is rising.
1: I don't know, I have a low dose CT scan. Really? Is there such a low dose? I mean, I don't know. You'll find out.
3: Yeah. We volunteer you, Jazz.
1: No, thank you.
4: The question we're asking, a man, his wife was getting jumped by five other women, and her husband jumped in and started hitting the women with vicious punches to protect his wife. I heard this guy, he said, my hands are bisexual. Anybody can get them. he said, these hands are bisexual. Everybody can get it. But here's a little of what went on.
5: He's fighting girls. What the f***? Dude, he beat the shit out of her.
4: Do you think he did the right thing, or do you think he should go to jail for hitting women? I think if somebody is jamming somebody, it's a not a fair fight, and five people are jumping on somebody, a woman you love, I think you got to do whatever you got to do to make sure that she's
1: safe. I think those five balance out the gender.
4: Yes.
1: And let me tell you something. You know what would have gone really wrong?
4: Right.
1: Is that if he had stood on the sideline and done nothing, and then he got to go home with her.
4: Yeah. Mm. Well, first, if she would have made it,
1: it's going to be a problem
4: later. After she get out of intensive care, I'm just saying.
1: Yes, that's going to make it worse.
4: Yes. Why are five people jumping on your wife? What are you doing? Five people jumping on your wife?
1: I don't know.
4: So what do you think? You think he was wrong, or you think he did the right thing? 877-242-2426.
1: Also hit us up on Twitter at D.O. 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
4: 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It's The D.O. Hughley Show.
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12: 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I'm Dr. Sanjay Gupta, helping you live a better life.
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And

0: So this is the scenario. Man intervenes as his wife getting jumped by five people. He started mollywhopping people.
1: Yeah.
0: They said these hands are bisexual. Anybody can get them.
2: He's fighting girls. What the f***? Dude, he just out of her.
0: Do you think he was wrong for interceding and hitting women? We're going to go to our social media platform. What are they saying out there, Especially LK?
3: So we got Daquan from Chicago.
0: Oh, you know he going to hit her, bro. Daquan.
3: Daquan. And Daquan said, that's equality.
0: Yeah.
3: Daquan
0: done had a woman or two visit the shelter. I know that.
4: Daquan, when he's not rushing the quarterback, he's at home. Yeah, out headaches.
0: You do, yes, Daquan, man. You gonna leave here? You'll leave here with a mouthful of chiclets messing with Daquan.
3: His nickname is Oops.
0: So the question we're asking: do you think that a man who interceded, five women were jumping on his wife, he let them have it? 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
8: You know, I watched a video the other day about kids getting landlines at home. We haven't had a landline in my house in I can't even tell you how long. But seeing these parents about my age being teleported back to their own childhoods, a simpler time before screens, was really powerful. And as for the kids, they sat and had conversations with their grandparents without multitasking or being distracted by a screen. I thought this was a great way to have kids stay in touch with family members and friends without getting sucked into the smartphone era too young. Of course, you need other people close by to hop on board as well if this is something that's going to work. Perhaps most important, I realized, these relics can be a great conversation starter with your children. You can talk about what it really means to be connected in this day and age. Things have changed a lot. I'm Dr. Sanjay Gupta, helping you live a better life.
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0: It is the D.L. Hughley Show, your 2025 edition. So a man intercedes on behalf of his wife. She's getting jumped by five people.
1: He's fighting girls.
2: What the f***?
1: Dude, he
0: out of her. Well, some people think that the husband should go to jail for hitting women. Others say he did the right thing, protecting his wife. What do you think, Skip?
3: You got to protect your family. I mean, yeah. But he did get, ooh, man, he was punching like he was fighting some dudes.
0: You going to jail now? Remember that bus driver in Cleveland?
3: Yeah.
0: That girl who spit on him?
3: Yeah. Oh, so yeah.
0: You going to jail now?
3: That's
0: let
3: how
0: her
3: he
0: have
3: would
0: it.
3: Say, man. One of them girls ate one of them punches, though. I was like, oh, yeah. Man, she tough. Yeah.
0: Yeah. But she going to have CTE, though. So. No. She's going to have blinding headaches for the rest of her.
4: That's what you get.
3: Yeah. Right. You got to protect the wife. That. You got to protect the wife, though.
0: Yes.
3: That's your job as a man, as a husband, is to protect your family.
5: Period.
0: Yes, absolutely. Side note, you see Lisa Cook, who got to stay on the fair board, the fair say, she looked like she knew she was going to come. She looked like she was going to come to work whether they told her to or not.
5: Oh, yeah.
6: No, for real.
0: She didn't look like she was playing around.
6: Long as it took me to get
5: but anytime a woman looks at you like that with the chin up and the head kind of back a little, she knows. I'm not going nowhere. I wish you would.
0: Mm. So the question that we're asking, ladies and gentlemen, a man intercedes his wife getting jumped by five chicks. He let him have it. Said his hands are bisexual. His hands are bisexual. Anybody can get it.
6: Come out.
0: Do you think that he was wrong or do you think he did the right thing? 877-242-2426. Your call.

0: It is the D.L. Hughley Show, your 2025 edition. So a man intercedes on behalf of his wife. She's getting jumped by five people.
1: He's fighting girls. What the f***? Dude, he beat the out of her.
0: Well, some people think that the husband should go to jail for hitting women. Others say he did the right thing, protecting his wife. What do you think, Skip?
2: You got to protect your family. I mean, yeah. But he did give, ooh, man, he was punching like he was fighting some dudes.
0: You going to jail now? Remember that bus driver in Cleveland?
2: Yeah.
0: That girl who spit on him?
2: Yeah. Oh,
0: so
2: yeah.
0: You going to jail now?
2: That's
0: let
2: how
0: her
2: he
0: have
2: would
0: it.
2: Say, man. One of them girls ate one of them punches, though. I was like, oh, man, she tough. Yeah. Yeah.
0: But she going to have CTE, though. She <it's> not. So. No, she's gonna have blinding headaches for the rest of her.
3: That's what you get.
4: Yeah. Right.
2: You gotta protect the wife. That. You gotta protect the wife, though.
0: Yes.
2: That's your job as a man, as a husband, is to protect your family.
4: Period.
0: Yes, absolutely. Side note, you see Lisa Cook, who got to stay on the fair board, the fair city. She looked like she knew she was gonna come. She looked like she was gonna come to work whether they told her to or not.
4: Oh, yeah.
5: No, for real.
0: She didn't look like she was playing around.
5: Long as it took me to get
4: but anytime a woman looks at you like that with the chin up and the head kind of back a little bit, she knows. I'm not going nowhere. I wish she would.
0: So the question that we're asking, ladies and gentlemen, a man intercedes his wife getting jumped by five chicks. He let him have it. Said his hands are bisexual. His hands are bisexual. Anybody can get it.
5: Come out.
0: Do you think that he was wrong, or do you think that he did the right thing? 877-242-2426. Your calls are coming up. It's the D.L. Hughley Show.
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6: You know, I watched a video the other day about kids getting landlines at home. We haven't had a landline in my house in I can't even tell you how long. But seeing these parents about my age being teleported back to their own childhoods, a simpler time before screens, was really powerful. And as for the kids, they sat and had conversations with their grandparents without multitasking or being distracted by a screen. I thought this was a great way to have kids stay in touch with family members and friends without getting sucked into the smartphone era too young. Of course, you need other people close by to hop on board as well if this is something that's going to work. Perhaps most important, I realized, these relics can be a great conversation starter with your children. You can talk about what it really means to be connected in this day and age. Things have changed a lot. I'm Dr. Sanjay Gupta, helping you live a better life.
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And we're back.

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You got my pictures on the wall in your room, and girls be complaining, you keep me booming. But girls like that wanna listen to Pat Boone. You's a college girl, but that'll stop you from doing. Come and see the dog in the hood near you. And you don't ask why I roll with a crew. When twist up my

0: So a man intercedes when his wife's getting jumped by five women and started give him the Pete Puma.
1: Hubbub.
0: A whole lot of lumps. Do you think that he overacted, or you think he went? Yeah, you think he was justified? We're going to the phones.
2: Well, I thought that he was right for intervening. I thought he was right because I wouldn't want my spouse or boyfriend standing by while other women jump on me, and it's what, three against one, two against one. He was right. I think he was right for doing that.
3: This is for the people that don't go out there and start stuff with people deliberately to get fights started. But yeah, if I'm with my woman and my woman is my little sweet pretty thing, man, it ain't even got to be five of them for us to beat the hell out of the person that touched my woman. Because it's just like, yeah, man, if you gonna go out there and put your hands on what is mine and what I got to protect, and I'm literally like, she don't start nothing to be and nothing with nobody, man, yeah. The hands are ambidextrous, bro. They work both ways. We can go ahead and put them down, and we're going to go home and look pretty together.
4: My problem with the question today is this. I've been married for 24 years, and if my husband stands there while I'm being jumped by five people, his bags is going to be at the door when I get out of ICU. That man is correct. Get up off his wife, and it don't take five people. If I get into it with somebody, if it's a one-on-one, my husband has stood there before because he knows his wife got that. But if I'm being jumped, you better have my back because I'm definitely going to have his.
5: Well, absolutely he did the right thing. I mean, five women jumping on your woman and you sit back and do nothing. Hell, if it's two women jumping on my woman by herself, I'm going to help. If there's a big-ass woman jumping on my woman and she by herself, I'm going to help. So absolutely, he did the right thing. You know, they would have talked about him. Those same five women would have talked about him if he stood by and did nothing. So, yeah, definitely, you got to protect your family in those type of situations.
6: I think what DL said is interesting. Like, what happened that will cause five females to want to jump on her? And then secondly, where was the husband before it actually got physical? I think you should protect your people at all costs, but then sometimes our people put us in predicaments that really didn't need to be. So, yeah, protect your people, but let's not put our people in predicaments to have us having to do something that's really not cool. So, yeah, protect her.
0: Do you think that he was wrong, or do you think that he did the right thing? 877-242-2426. It's the D.L. Hughley Show. Ooh.

0: The question we're asking a man, here's a little bit of the audio.
1: He's fighting girls. What the f***?
0: Five chicks jumped on his old lady. He let him have it.
2: Ooh.
0: What do you think? Did he go too far? Should he be arrested? We're going to the phones.
3: Hey, listen. If somebody is hitting on your woman, I don't care if it's a group of men or a group of women, they deserve whatever happens to them. Because if you allow, especially women, crazy women that decide that they're going to jump your woman, and you allow it, and you sit there watching, you don't want to do anything because they're women, then what type of man are you? Because sometimes you have to let women know that don't use that women card. Don't ask for me to be a gentleman and you act like you got bigger balls than I do. So if you're going to act like you got bigger balls than I do, you better be ready to, you know, deal with the consequences. You cannot do that and expect to go home with me. If I got a black eye and you let some women kick my butt, guess who's going to be sleeping on the couch? It ain't going to be me, okay?
4: Well, if five women jumping on my wife, yeah, I'm going to try to stop it, try to break them up. As soon as one of them girls hit me, it's over with. But yes, I will help my wife. Yes, sir.
5: Let me tell you something. I don't care if my man is fighting one-on-one. I'm jumping in it off with their head. So what he did was absolutely correct. So that's all I want to say. He did what he needed to do.
6: Yes, I think he was absolutely correct by helping his wife out. Cause if not, he's going to have to need them hands to help himself when his wife gets home. Yeah, man. And I don't care if it was 11 years old or 41-year-old women. Man, 5-1, that's a disadvantage.
0: All right, I got more of the D.L. Hughley Show. That's coming up in 10 minutes. It's the D.L. Hughley Show.
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1: You know, I watched a video the other day about kids getting landlines at home. We haven't had a landline in my house in I can't even tell you how long. But seeing these parents about my age being teleported back to their own childhoods, a simpler time before screens, was really powerful. And as for the kids, they sat and had conversations with their grandparents without multitasking or being distracted by a screen. I thought this was a great way to have kids stay in touch with family members and friends without getting sucked into the smartphone era too young. Of course, you need other people close by to hop on board as well if this is something that's going to work. Perhaps most important, I realized, these relics can be a great conversation starter with your children. You can talk about what it really means to be connected in this day and age. Things have changed a lot. I'm Dr. Sanjay Gupta, helping you live a better life.
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0: 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Hughley Show.
1: You had a substitute dad, too.
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1: Yeah, you did.
2: He's my real father.
1: No, he wasn't.
3: The innocent is otherwise.
1: I know.
2: Shut up, hip creature. I will take that from
0: you. It's the D.L. Hughley Show. And we're back.

0: That was DVD. I thought it was me. It's time for our feature. Welcome to the stage where we spotlight some of the funniest comedians, some you know and some you don't. Today, welcome to the stage, the one and only Earthquake.
1: White men don't get no divorce. They kill their women. You try to take a white man half as up. Come on, we going fishing. Get yourself in the boat. Tell the kids bye. Go ahead, kiss them. Come on, row that way. Look over there. What's over there? Wake up the next morning. I don't know where my wife's at. She went jogging on the street. Somebody help me find Becky. She is underneath the porch. You can't get no black woman taking her fishing. First of all, she ain't going. Fishing. I ain't going no damn fishing. And if you get her in a boat, she ain't gonna turn around. Look over there. Now, who I need to look at is right there. Keeping my eyes on right on you. Ain't nobody behind me. You're right there.
0: That's one of my favorite.
2: I've always liked Earthquake. Such a great guy.
0: I adore him. Yeah. He's one of my favorite human beings on the face of the earth. Now, I don't love him as much as I love his brother, Terrence, but I do. It's not as much as I love his brother, but gotcha. I do love him a lot.
2: Gotcha.
0: He's my one of my favorites.
2: Why do you like his brother better?
0: He's just cool, mad cool.
3: Is he funny? Cool.
0: In his own way, but he's mad cool. You know, he's just mad cool. I think he's been through a lot, always smiling, always dope. Just, and I really, really, really, really love Earthquake. Really love him.
2: Oh, so you really love his brother?
0: Much more.
2: Wow. Is Earthquake aware of this?
0: Of course. Everybody know here come this dude. Every time we see you, hey, they go to him.
2: Yeah, move over. I want to talk to your brother.
0: That's
2: terrible.
0: Yeah. How is that terrible?
2: I don't know.
0: You can only buy
2: Did you know Earthquake first?
0: Yes.
2: Wow.
0: But I wish I knew his brother first.
3: Don't give me a break.
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16: There's something I'd like to talk to you about today, something that's been circulating on the internet that's become a real problem. 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Let me tell you clearly, these videos are scams. They are designed to take your money. Now, a couple things you should keep in mind. If something sounds too good to be true, it probably is. When you look at these videos, if they don't seem natural, if there's something off about them, the audio or the video, it's probably AI generated. And if you come across something that does pique your interest, see if you can find evidence of it from other sources. I promise you this, if I discover something incredible that you need to know about, I'm going to talk about it somewhere that you can easily find, not on some shady social media site. I'm Dr. Sanjay Gupta, helping you live a better life.
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0: It is the D.L. Hughley Show, your 2025 edition. In case you're going to be in Baltimore, I'll be there this Friday and Saturday and Sunday at the Baltimore Comedy Factory.
1: I know Gary's coming, right?
0: It's very interesting. I was going to say this, yeah, of course. I'm going to go see Gary, and I might go to Lexington Market and get me a chitlin sub.
1: I thought they didn't sell those anymore.
0: They do.
1: Oh, okay.
0: I mean, I make better choices now, but yeah, they still do.
1: Gotcha.
2: That's the city where you watch the drug addicts.
0: Dopamine Lane. Yeah. I'm telling you, if there was a heroin addict Olympic, man, telling you, they would be right up there. And I'm telling you, I don't know who would win between D.C., New York, Philly, and Baltimore.
2: I think they were all in the Smooth Criminal video.
0: Yeah, they man, they dope. They dope fiends can lean. It's like they got they made out of slinkies. It's crazy. It's like a slinky like on heroin. It's crazy. We were talking, so I think that the smartest thing. You know what irritated me? I just got to say this. So right when this thing happened, I said that athletes that get scholarships should not go to the SEC.
1: Correct.
0: Right?
1: You did say that.
0: It was everywhere, right?
1: Right. And I pulled the dates for you just so you could know when it was. So you actually did it on May 9th.
0: As soon as it happened.
1: You did an interview out of Nashville, I think.
0: The Holler. Yes.
1: You did that May 9th. And then on May 10th, you posted it.
0: No, I posted it before I tweeted.
1: You did?
0: I posted it before I did the interview, which is why they wanted to do the interview.
1: Gotcha. I couldn't find it.
0: And then, the NAACP said, hey, you know what? We should. I said, wait a minute. We did that already.
1: Yeah.
0: We already did that. We talked about on the air.
1: We did it
0: on our podcast.
1: Yeah.
0: And what I don't want is for somebody to say that I'm stealing from somebody. You know, somebody do a podcast and say you stole something from.
1: Yeah.
0: All of a sudden.
1: That would be bad. I don't know what would happen, but it would be bad.
0: But you know, I don't even like the appearance of that. I don't like the patina of that. And now, because of this roast, I guess it's some fat comedian that's talking stuff to me.
1: It is.
0: A dude that looked like Rosie O'Donnell talking to me.
1: Yeah.
0: A fat white. Come on now. I ain't going
1: to
0: have that.
1: And to be honest, it's two of them.
0: How can you tell?
1: Not just one. How can you tell? Two of them talking about you.
0: How can you tell?
1: Yeah.
0: How can you tell?
1: Oh, wow. Yeah. They are. They were dogging you out.
0: Yeah.
1: Really bad.
0: Okay. Yeah. But that's the closest to exercise them fat asses going to get. I never seen the white weather girls before.
2: And it takes two of them to gang up.
1: Yeah. Well, three, if you're being honest, because it's a chicken there, too.
0: It was. They're
1: all roasting you.
0: I thought they're. Yeah, but that's the closest to losing weight they're going to get. They should make better choices. Clearly, they should. But I'd be damned if I'm going to take that from a dude with a C cup. I ain't going to do that. You can stand up and breastfeed a midget talking to me like that.
1: Wow.
0: I'd be damned if I'm going to take that from a dude who lactates. That's not going to happen, man. If he leave my name out of his mouth, he'll have much more room for snacks. That's what I have.
1: Yeah, okay. Bad you ass. Win. Uncle, no, that's
0: not
1: what he's
0: yet.
1: Somewhere
0: not
1: saying.
0: Yet. Wait.
2: Get him, D.
0: I'm a fat white boy. You must be out your mind. I'm stupid. Your diet choices are stupid. Big J. Don't that sound like a biscuit? I swear to God. Yeah. Can I have a Big J and waffle fries, please?
2: Comes with a double shake.
0: Come on now. How does a grown dude wear fingerless gloves? He probably ate those too. Like, how you do that? All right, coming up, he's a white Jason. Well, no, we're going to do it today.
1: You ask
0: you
1: want
0: to play. And then we'll run after this.
1: You'll never get us. It's terrible. I like it, though.
0: He better not fall in the parking lot. People put their key in his ear. I'm not doing it. All right, coming up this hour, we're going to be talking to actor and comedian Afion Crocker. We got the Hughley Hustle Home, Busta Rhymes birthday mix. Plus, we're going to give a deserving someone the Shoe Booty of the Week award. It's the DL Hughley Show right now. It's A. Marie on the DL Hughley Show.

0: That was Bruno Mars, Risk It All.
1: Welcome back to the D.O. Hughley Show. We're hanging out here with Effion Crockett.
2: She
3: changed my name every time.
1: Effion. Avion.
3: Effion. She put an E on it.
1: Avion.
3: No. Nope.
1: Effion.
3: Avion.
1: Effion.
3: Appreciate you.
1: Crockett. I just want to get it right.
2: So you're German and black, right?
3: No. I'm Trinidadian. I grew up in Germany by way of the army. So I'm not German at all.
2: Really?
3: I just grew up there.
2: Yeah, everybody told me you were German.
3: Nah, I'm not Boris Kojo.
2: Who knows? Who knows?
0: I lived in Ramstein.
3: Yeah, you know what I'm saying?
2: Oh, your parents were in the Air Force?
3: No, my dad was in the Army.
2: But you're Trinidadian.
3: My mom is Trini, yeah.
2: So I'm
3: a mutt. I'm Tiger Woods, literally.
2: But you were raised in Germany for a long time?
3: Yeah, yeah. From like 5 to 16.
2: You speak German?
3: Sehr kleine. Yeah.
2: Every time a German says something, it always sounds like
1: nervous.
3: Yeah.
4: Sounds like cream, man.
3: It do sound like racism.
2: Right.
3: Make that's how I feel about country music. Too.
2: Right. No matter what.
3: It does sound like racism.
2: Right.
5: Especially when you start talking authority.
2: Yeah. I know your dog just died, but I think you said.
3: I'm quite sure you said.
2: You're a break dancer.
3: It's in your teeth. Like floss.
2: You're a break dancer, actor, and a comedian.
3: I do it all, man.
2: So you can't nobody tell you no.
3: I green light myself.
2: Right. You crack me up, man. Your Instagram cracks me up.
3: Man, come on, brother. You too. We always see each other and be like, hey, man, you that
2: man,
3: post.
2: That's like you. Well, who did you just do that, man? Do people still like? I know on stage people take a lot of heat for the things they say, but right. does that happen to you a lot on Instagram too?
3: No.
2: No.
3: I don't care.
2: Right. No, I'm saying you care, but. People do say things, right?
3: I don't really get like people getting offended and all that. I'm sure somebody might get offended,
2: right,
3: but
2: right.
3: If they do, I don't care because right. I know the spirit in how I said it. I'm not gonna let them take the freedom that we have on stage.
2: I agree.
3: I'm mm-hmm. just not gonna do it.
2: I agree.
3: And we in this baby wipe ass generation now right. where you can't say nothing.
2: Right.
3: Everybody's upset about something.
2: Right.
3: So at this point. You never could please anybody throughout
2: right.
3: history.
2: Right.
3: You could never please everybody.
2: Right.
3: So why try?
2: Mm-hmm.
3: So now I do what I want on IG.
2: Yes,
3: I do what
2: do.
3: I want on stage.
2: Yes, you do.
3: I don't care.
2: Yes, you do.
3: Yeah.
1: So nobody's off limits. Nothing's off limits for you.
3: No, I'm not going to say that because, again, I know the spirit in why I said it. So if I already edit myself because I have enough respect for somebody who died or somebody's illness or something, then I'm
2: you
3: not going to tell
2: it. You already did a background check. You did your due diligence.
3: It's just my own ethics. Right. Won't allow me to do things that I feel like is gonna downgrade somebody
2: right.
3: or you know degrade somebody or make somebody feel a way. Mm-hmm. So I stick within my lane, but within my lane,
2: right?
3: I'm free to do whatever.
2: Some things you,
3: I want.
2: I'll go. I'm not gonna like that because I don't want to. I don't want to.
3: Yeah, I'll think about it first. Right. I'll be like, you know what?
2: Right.
3: That might not be the right,
2: right.
3: thing
2: probably
3: to say.
2: Probably shouldn't say that.
1: Probably.
3: Too late sin. Damn it. Here's the thing, man. Back in school, back in like middle school, I remember Jonan on, it was this little fat ginger. It was the twins,
2: right? Right.
3: And one of them was in my class. And
2: in America or in?
3: This is in Germany,
2: Germany
3: actually.
2: Yeah.
3: Yeah, but we were in American schools
2: right.
3: in Germany.
2: Right.
3: And I was roasting dude for like 20 minutes. Everyone was like laughing at
2: right.
3: him. And I could see the pain on his face.
2: Right.
3: Like, melting
2: right.
3: like hot wax
2: right.
3: just on the inside. I felt bad because I remember what it felt like for when people was bullying me
2: right.
3: and I pulled them aside afterwards and I apologized to him. So that little moral
2: right.
3: compass for me still stays there
2: right.
3: So as hard as I go, there's certain things where I'll be like, all right, Afe,
2: right.
3: you
2: if you're a redhead German dude, I'll let you slide because I saw that. I did that before. I don't want to do that again. If you look like the dude from Game of Thrones, I'm stop.
4: Yeah. You mad enough.
1: Oh my God. Thank you so much for stopping by. We really
3: thanks for
1: appreciate
3: having
1: it.
3: Me.
0: The Euclid's at home. 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
6: A Better Life with Dr. Sanjay Gupta.
16: In recent years, scientists have really dialed up the urgency to understand PFAS, sometimes referred to as forever chemicals because of how long they take to break down. The latest study found these chemicals may be aging men in their 50s and 60s a bit faster than men who are younger or older or women of any age. Experts we talked to said the accumulation of PFAS may lower testosterone levels in men, impair sperm quality, and increase risks of testicular and kidney cancer. Women, it seems, just seem to be able to clear PFAS faster. Now, whether you're a man or a woman, trying to limit your exposure is a great idea. Three ways to do that. 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
1: I believe that there's no reason to be going through nobody's phone, even though it almost always happens. When you go through somebody's phone with the arms folded and then nothing's in there, now I don't like you. I told you what nothing in there.
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0: my wife. 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And then the kids won't have no parents. You gotta do it because I'm the only one working. Last year in San Francisco, a tiger broke out the zoo, attacked three people, none of them black. Now, I'm sure black people were at the zoo that day, but we trust our instincts. That's a tiger, let's go. That's... I recognize him from the box of Frosted Flakes, let's go. Not white people. Ooh, a tiger!
1: Here, kitty, kitty, kitty! I love tigers.
0: It said the tiger escaped because the tiger enclosure was built 4 feet too short. Black people ain't got to be good at math to know that fence looks short. He can get out. I'm getting in the car. That's
2: happy birthday to one only Busta Rhymes.
3: We're gonna Busta.
4: Muscle Boss.
2: Yeah, we're going to celebrate.
4: Muscle Boss.
2: Man,
4: who are you training for?
2: We're going to celebrate him in the Hughley Hustle Home. Busta Rhymes birthday mix.
0: Check it out.

0: That's going to wrap up this hour's Hugely Hustle on Busta Rhymes Birthday Mix. It's now time to give a deserving someone the Shoe Booty of the Week Award.
1: And now, it's time for the Shoe Booty of the Week Award. 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
4: I'm undefeated, never lost.
1: So, why is Stephen A. Smith this week's recipient of the Shoe Booty of the Week Award?
5: Well, let's be nice. Yeah. Let's be nice. We don't have to go there.
1: Stephen A. Rant gets the Shoe Booty because he's suspected of making that Big House Blagga statement. You know, Black MAGA.
6: I need you to shut the hell up.
1: It sounded like he was joining Fat Donald and the Cooning Kids. Screaming A was on Cam Newton's 4th and 1 show and said he wants black people to vote for the party that is taking away our voting rights, erasing our history, defunding HBCUs, destroying healthcare, increasing unemployment, starting new wars, and decimating the economy.
7: That is black. Blasphemous.
1: Ask Latinos how it worked out for them.
8: You have to apologize for making fun of my culture, my beliefs, my chunchullo, my abuela.
1: No bueno.
7: This is bad.
1: Although you probably won't be able to hear their answer from in the back of the white van. He tried to break it down by saying the Democrats take our votes for granted. It's like we're their side chicks, so they don't have to work for our vote. Republicans never depend on it, so they don't work for it either. He thinks this way both parties will finally have to compete for the black vote.
7: I'm so sick of these people, you know?
1: It was like he was trying to win an argument with a deaf person from across the street.
7: I don't want to talk to anybody!
1: You can't ask people to vote against their best interest for one voting cycle just so they'll feel wanted. On the WTF scale of 1 to Tim Scott, it's all Tim Scott.
7: I mean, you just can't make this up.
1: That line of thinking should be gone faster than the phrase it's giving.

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3: This is the Daily Play with Joy Taylor. What a night for the Knicks. They started slow, stumbled out of the blocks at MSG, trailed to start every quarter, including being down 14 points to start the fourth. And then out of somewhere, Jalen Brunson came alive. An 18-1 run, and New York was within five with just over 3 minutes to play, and the Garden came alive. An exchange of clutch buckets, and they headed to overtime, tied 101-101. After blowing that huge lead, the Cavs didn't score for the first 3 minutes of overtime, with Max Strus hitting Cleveland's only overtime basket. The Knicks pulled off an unbelievable game one win, 115-104. Back-to-back overtime games to start these NBA conference finals. Amazing. 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
5: 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Now, a couple things you should keep in mind. If something sounds too good to be true, it probably is. When you look at these videos, if they don't seem natural, if there's something off about them, the audio or the video, it's probably AI generated. And if you come across something that does pique your interest, see if you can find evidence of it from other sources. I promise you this, if I discover something incredible that you need to know about, I'm going to talk about it somewhere that you can easily find, not on some shady social media site. I'm Dr. Sanjay Gupta, helping you live a better life.
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2: Coming up next, we got a song for when your mom and daddy were still together. Plus, it is Women's Health Awareness Month. And also, what else? What else is it?
3: Foster Care Awareness Month.
2: So no matter how hard you try, you just don't understand it. We're going to tell you why in my top five. That's coming up in less than 15 minutes. Now it's time for what you need to know with the one and only Sybil Wilkes.
4: It's Sybil Wilkes with what we need to know. History's on the ballot as former Atlanta Mayor Keisha Lance Bottoms secured the Georgia Democratic gubernatorial nomination, aiming to become this nation's first Black female governor. Meanwhile, Trump-backed Ed Gowrain unseated vocal critic Thomas Massie in Kentucky's high-stakes GOP congressional primary. The NAACP launched its Out of Bounds campaign, urging the Black athlete boycott of major Southern college sports programs over systemic hits to the Voting Rights Act. This push comes just as the SCORE Act hits a roadblock on the House floor after facing strong opposition from the Congressional Black Caucus. In Virginia, Governor Abigail Spanberger officially vetoed a recreational cannabis marketplace, while Disney faces a new class action lawsuit in California over secret facial recognition biometrics at theme park gates. And in sports, the Knicks staged a stunning 22-point comeback to take Game 1 over the Cavs in the Eastern Conference Finals. I'm Sybil Wilkes. Be informed, be empowered.
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12: When it comes to the myriad reasons people don't get enough exercise, psychologist Diana Hill has heard them all. She's the author of a new book with a great title, I Know I Should Exercise, But. 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She told us that she encourages people she works with to shift from an either-or mindset to a both-and mindset. Hill herself uses time at her son's baseball game to walk around the field cheering him on instead of sitting on the sidelines. She also recommends setting up your space at home, at work, in the car to facilitate movement. So every night before I go to bed, I lay out my workout clothes next to my bathroom sink so they are waiting there for me as a good reminder. I'm Dr. Sanjay Gupta, helping you live a better life.
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0: It is the D.L. Hughley Show, your 2026 edition. In case you're going to be in Baltimore, Maryland, I'll be there this Friday, Saturday, and Sunday at the Baltimore Comedy Factory, one of my very favorite venues to play. So in, I think, 1891, the United States of America paid the Italian government $25,000 apiece for 11 Italian citizens that were lynched, which would be the equivalent of $800,000 right now. Right?
1: Correct.
0: The Reagan administration, which is reparations, the Reagan administration gave Japanese that were interned during World War II, they gave them reparations, right?
1: They did.
0: And now the Trump administration is talking about giving hillbilly rednecks, J-6ers, reparations. Mm-hmm. The only thing America gave black people was syphilis. And we had to wait in line for that.
1: Wow.
0: Mm-hmm. Coming up this hour, we got a song from When Your Mom and Daddy Were Still Together. We have my top five, a little note from the GED section. And we will cover today's top stories with what's trending on the D.L. Hughley Show. Right now, here's Tone Stiff. It's the D.L. Hughley Show.

0: That was Tone Stith. It's Women's Health Awareness Month, so no matter how hard you try, you just cannot understand her. We're going to tell you why on my top five. That's coming up. Wrapped a song for when your mom and daddy were still together at the Manhattans. Kiss and say goodbye on the D.L. Hughley Show.
1: This has got to be the saddest day of my life. I called you here today for a bit of bad news. I won't be able to see you anymore because of my obligations and the ties that you have. We've been meeting here every day. And since this is our last day together, I want to hold you just one more time. When you turn and walk away, don't look back. I want to remember you just like this. Let's just kiss.

0: That was a song when your mom and daddy were still together. The Manhattan's Kids to Say Goodbye. It's a Women's Health Awareness Month, and no matter how hard you try, you just cannot understand the Jasmine. Give us five feelings only women understand by Meg Butler from Madame Noir.
1: Number five, that awkward feeling you get at the gynecologist's office. No.
2: Yeah,
1: only women understand that.
2: Oh, you've been in a room, seen them stirrups. Yeah. I'm like, what?
0: What's that crank right here? What is this? Yeah. Are you raising up a car to put tires on?
1: That headband on with that big light in the front. Number four of the top five feelings only women understand: the necessity of going to the bathroom together.
0: Hunting impacts.
1: Yeah, we have to go together. We got to talk about that.
0: Okay, so you can hold you up while you hover over the
1: toilet. Also make plans. Now, when we get back, you tell them. Number three. Five feelings only women understand: the satisfaction of plucking that pesky chin hair that keeps coming back.
0: Oh,
2: that pesky, what a chin hair. Oh man,
1: chin hair.
2: You ever talk to an old lady and it just, you can't hear nothing she say because all you're doing is watching that hair,
1: because that chin hair.
2: Yeah.
0: I think that
1: too. Of the top five feelings only women understand: the pain of a beautiful pair of new shoes. Yes, Lord.
3: That's women.
0: That's what, who said that? Louboutin said that. They're not for,
1: yeah, not for walking, just for sitting down and showing off. And the number one of the top five feelings only women understand: the joy of taking your bra off after a long day or a short one. Just taking it off, period.
0: Yeah, it's like somebody let her life raft up in here, loose in here.
2: I understand that well. I enjoy
0: look
2: taking,
0: at Lena. Woo-wee.
2: I enjoy taking y'all bras off too. Yeah, that's good.
0: Yeah. Yeah, but if it's tight, you can put your eye out. You better be careful though.
3: Maybe that new white comedian is after you, understand that. You got a seatbelt.
0: All right, coming up, we got songs from Robin Thicke. Of course, a little note from the GED section. That's up in 15 minutes. It's the D.L. Hughley Show.
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8: Getting your heart broken can be really rough. It'll happen to most of us at some point in our lives. It's not just an emotional experience, it's a physical one too. Often described as getting the wind knocked out of you, a knot in your stomach, trouble sleeping. I recently spoke about this with Dr. Yoram Yovel, a psychiatrist and neuroscientist. He was on my podcast, Chasing Life. Now, he told me heartbreak doesn't have to last forever. And while your inclination might be to withdraw, isolate, and shut down, it's often the opposite of what supports healing. One of the things that helps us the most is reconnecting to other people you love. And the reverse is also true, he said. If someone you care about is struggling, don't give up on them. You hold the power to comfort loved ones that are in deep physical or emotional distress. I'm Dr. Sanjay Gupta, helping you live a better life.
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1: All right, I say this openly and honestly. I had the biggest crush on her until she left me for Ving Rhames and Baby Boy. 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
0: it's
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0: 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And we're back.

0: that there was Ari Lennox wasting my time. A serious question, ladies and gentlemen. What part of $1 billion for a ballroom or millions of dollars spent on a reflecting pool or a ill-fated war? Don't tell me that we have to stop them from getting a bomb. They haven't been able to get a bomb in the 50 years we've been trying to stop them from getting it. Every American president has been able to stop Iran from getting a bomb without the invasion we now have that has jacked up prices of food and goods and services. What good is a almost $2 billion windfall for the president to decide to dole out to his political political people that he's fond of? What part of that helps you? Did you ever get your DOGE check for $5,000? Did you ever get your tariff check? You did not. And I have no doubt that the people who Trump is saying that he'll use this for, the J6ers, that works out to about a little over a million a person. Isn't it interesting how you can afford to pay people who broke the law, who broke this country or tried to break this country, but can't afford to pay the people who are descendants of people who built it? Donald Trump has not delivered on one significant thing. As a matter of fact, you can't even tell me the last time he talked about something Americans are concerned about. When's the last time he talked about the price of gas? All he'll tell you is when the war's over, it's over. And all he'll say is we have to stop them from getting a bomb. He doesn't care about the price of food. What would happen if somebody actually forwarded a bill or legislature to spend almost $2 billion on anything that's redemptive in this country? What if you spent it on health care? What if you spent it on schools? What if you spent it on food? They would never do it. They would never do it at all. And look at all these people, like all these black people who are so against reparations but are saying nothing about the reparations that the J6ers are going to get. All Donald Trump ran on and having people be able to hate somebody. Except now that's too expensive because hate won't fill your gas tank or your belly. We are in a place right now where he's not even pretending to be concerned about the things that trouble the American society. He is ready to reward his friends. And if he can get $1.8 billion, almost $2 billion for people that have attacked the Capitol, he can't get you the DOGE check that he promised you. He can't get you the tariff check he promised you. Donald Trump is, and I believe this for sure, he's going to keep that money because Donald Trump and the rich, the billionaires he consorts with are not interested in making America better. They are stripping this country down for the parts while you watch. That's a little note from the GED section. What's trending is coming up next on the DL Hughley Show. Rapper LL Cool J, it's the DL Hughley Show.
1: Go ahead, Daddy.

0: Jazz my end up. Tell these good people what's trending.
1: You know, I don't really follow DaBaby too much. DaBaby. A baby. I'm not quite sure which one this one
0: well,
1: is.
0: You abandoned the last one.
1: So I did. No. It's not a joke.
2: I'll be back.
1: It's okay. But I did go back. I kept my promise.
0: Anything that got baby in it, I can't
1: that's
0: follow.
1: That's the most important thing is that I kept my promise.
2: I got to get my
1: who
2: education.
1: Who 14 years later? Nobody's keeping track of that.
0: Right.
1: Anyway, he was on his way into like a club or something, and there was this guy who was standing outside of the venue that he was walking into, and he apparently had just gotten out of jail. And I guess he wanted to just kind and say, hey, DaBaby, you know, your music really got me through. And DaBaby wouldn't have it. He was like, move on. And so people
0: better
1: on
0: than
1: social,
0: shooting.
1: Yeah, that happens to chicks. Yeah.
0: Baby shot a couple people.
1: Yeah, but not as much as girls get shot. Anyway, the point is social media was kind of divided about how they felt about it. Because some people thought that he should have at least stopped and acknowledged the young guy considering he had just, you know, gotten out of jail or whatever. And other people were like, he doesn't owe a fan anything. He doesn't have to stop. I mean, that happens to you quite a bit. I guess
0: the baby done shot a couple, so it does beat the alternative.
1: Yeah.
0: better no shout out. Just saying.
1: It's true. It's true. Anyway, finally trending. This whole Ebola outbreak has a lot of people nervous.
0: Why?
1: Right? Let me tell you why. Even though this has happened in the
0: RFK's
1: Congo,
0: on the case.
1: Right? They're saying a single infection in one place on the globe actually can easily spread to different parts of the world. And they say that, you know, a great example of that is COVID. And so people are quite nervous because of who's at the helm of this thing right now.
0: Do you know
1: the guy who doesn't want vaccines and who says, you know, I mean, it's a pretty scary thing.
0: Elon Musk, who canceled U.S. aid. And part of U.S. aid was to stop these diseases and stop them there before they cropped up.
1: Mm-hmm.
0: They're so short-sighted and gutted everything that would protect us. And now this is the circumstance.
1: Including the Hansa virus. Remember those ship? They gutted that staff that their responsibility was to make sure that everything was disinfected and cleaned and all of that, sanitized. Yeah, that didn't happen.
0: And they gutted it and lined their pockets. They are stripping this country for parts. Yep. They literally are. They're stripping this country for parts. If you look at the three men who are controlling, you know, from Pantier to Elon Musk, they're all South African. Mm-hmm. And he just expanded South Africans. I don't know why he expands that, why South Africans have been coming. The other ones left. They're like, this ain't.
1: Yeah,
3: the ones that came left are leaving.
0: This ain't it.
3: Because they can't afford here.
0: Yeah, no. No. Okay.
4: Thank you for being a friend.
5: It's a new surprise every weekday afternoon.
6: Jasmine, for years I have said that monogamy is not natural, not even in the animal kingdom. Men who are faithful are weak.
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2: Sometimes you can tell a lot about what someone wants to do offline by looking at what they do online. 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They have 600 million monthly users, 80 billion searches per month. The report found a shift from the iPad kid era to now, when parents are actually more interested in real-world adventures and hands-on activities. The global trends and insights lead at Pinterest told us families are thoughtfully designing childhoods rooted in creativity, intention, and meaningful experiences. One psychologist we spoke to said he sees this as a reflection of parents' desire to build core capacities in their children: resilience, curiosity, self-regulation, empathy. These things don't grow automatically, but are built through lived experience. I'm Dr. Sanjay Gupta, helping you live a better life.
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0: 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Jasmine Sanders, it's been a day. What have you learned today?
1: Well, I see why, I guess, the DOJ and everybody in whatever the judicial system we have in this country, I see now why they've been so busy. Apparently, they've indicted the former Cuban president, Raul Castro, for something he did back in 1996. But they can't seem to indict this particular president who continues to do crazy stuff every day. Yeah. I don't understand.
0: Mm. One thing for sure, they hate comedians and principal white men way more than they hate pedophiles.
2: Sure, yeah, do.
0: If you try to do the right thing, they hate you.
1: Yeah, they can't stand you. Look at him over there. Looking all
0: civil. Look at him having principles.
1: And nice.
0: Right. Look at this dude observing the law.
1: Yes. How can we get rid of him?
0: Yeah. Congratulations to Keisha Lance Bottoms.
1: Oh, yeah, that's right. Mm-hmm.
0: I saw Killer Mike was with her. I saw he was supporting
1: after all that.
0: And he said we got to get Trump out of
1: office. Better late than never.
2: Yeah. Come on.
1: Congratulations, Keisha Bottoms. I think that's pretty awesome.
0: I don't know. This will be interesting because you know that if she wins, she'll be the very first black female executive of a state.
1: Yep.
0: The very first one. Skip, my man Cheatham, what'd you learn today, baby boy?
3: Man, I'm just getting ready. You know, we got a long weekend coming up this weekend, man.
2: Showdy.
3: I'm looking forward to it.
0: The Knicks, man. I got to say something. The Knicks, man.
2: Two good games in a row.
3: Yeah.
2: Oh, my God.
0: Did you see that?
2: Yes, I did.
0: Knicks, man.
3: I couldn't. I thought that was over. But
0: that Brunson, I didn't know he liked that.
3: Yeah, he liked that.
0: That.
3: Speaking of like that, I can't wait to see
0: that. He was wearing James Harden out there. Yeah. That little light-skinned dude is like that.
2: All night.
0: He kept getting into the man. I don't know how they couldn't stop that kid.
3: Yeah, I can't wait to see that.
0: He
3: alien
0: can't write
3: nothing
0: to Six Flags, but he can man. Huh?
3: I can't wait.
0: It was up 25 points or something.
3: It was like 22 points with 7 minutes left. Something
2: that's
3: crazy.
2: It. Some 20. I was about to change. The next thing I know, they were competitive. Yeah.
0: Well, I'm glad for your sake, Lena. They did it because one time last year they were up 22 points
4: and lost.
0: It wasn't an emotional game. It was an emotional game for you. For us, it was just a game. For you, like, I remember she thought they was going to win, and she was all,
4: I remember. Listen, I'm just proud that they made it that far. That's all.
1: Okay.
0: All right, coming up, we're going to have on the next D.L. Hughley Show, Kyle Hughley, a.k.a. Special LK, is the latest hot record producer. We're here, his latest project on Short Bus Records, plus the Militant Man Jamal Kings, and return to expose racism hidden in our everyday lives. It is the D.L. Hughley Show. We will definitely see you on the other side. Kyle, my favorite Short Bus operator. Pull that string. We got to go.
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0: It's the D.L. 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
4: A better life with Dr. Sanjay Gupta.
5: In recent years, scientists have really dialed up the urgency to understand PFAS, sometimes referred to as forever chemicals because of how long they take to break down. The latest study found these chemicals may be aging men in their 50s and 60s a bit faster than men who are younger or older or women of any age. Experts we talked to said the accumulation of PFAS may lower testosterone levels in men, impair sperm quality, and increase risks of testicular and kidney cancer. Women, it seems, just seem to be able to clear PFAS faster. Now, whether you're a man or a woman, trying to limit your exposure is a great idea. Three ways to do that. Filter your drinking water. Don't use non-stick cookware like Teflon, and avoid fast food packaging, which are sometimes coated with these chemicals. I'm Dr. Sanjay Gupta, helping you live a better life.
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5: You know, one of the weirder things I've seen on social media lately is parents feeding their babies butter, like whole sticks of butter. They swear that it helps them feel fuller after meals and get a good night's sleep, among other things. There's actually something to this. You know, butter is full of fat, which a rapidly growing infant needs, but eating butter all the time results in, quote, boxing out other important nutrients they need as well. Spokesperson for the Academy of Nutrition and Dietetics told us she recommends half a teaspoon to a teaspoon melted and then added to a puree. Or as they get older, you can drizzle oil or melted butter over cooked vegetables, she told us. We never say just give butter by itself, and it's not the only source of fat she would recommend. Avocados, hummus, fish, they are great sources of fat as well. And also, great foods to introduce. I'm Dr. Sanjay Gupta, helping you live a better life.
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